0: As Labour, Conservative, Liberal Democrats and Restore confirmed they will not field candidates after the Reform UK leader announced he was quitting amid the ongoing speculation about his finances. Lib Dem leader Sir Ed Davey says Farage can't be trusted.
1: This is absolutely another stunt. It will cost the taxpayers a huge amount of money, and all he's trying to do is get himself off the hook. He's going for this by-election because he's got lots more that are going to come out about how dishonest he has been.
0: Prince Harry says his court battle with the Daily Mail is a complete and obvious whitewash. The Duke of Sussex has lost a privacy case against Associated Newspapers, who he sued for unlawful information gathering. NATO's being urged to deliver more air defence systems to Ukraine. World leaders are meeting in Turkey as Russia continues to bombard the Ukrainian capital, Kyiv. President Zelensky says the situation's dire.
2: When we speak about air defence, we need it for civilians, but also for our army. We need them to defend them. And of course, we see that the weakness of Russia, we feel it, but it's not enough. We need more pressure, more anti-ballistic and more sanctions on Russia.
0: More than 5 million homeowners will be paying more for their mortgages. The Bank of England has upped its initial forecast from 4 million due to the impact of the Iran war. Governor Andrew Bailey says things are tough.
3: The conflict in the Middle East has resulted in a substantial negative supply shock to the global economy. Whilst the signing of the Memorandum of Understanding between the US and Iran has reduced near-term risks, and market interest rates globally, including here in the UK, remain higher, and that's tightened financial conditions.
0: And Argentina have completed an extraordinary comeback to beat Egypt 3-2 at the World Cup. That's the latest from Radio News Hub.
4: Lanarkshire weather.
5: This is your Tuesday evening weather. Tonight is set to be mostly cloudy, though clear spells will develop at times. A spot of light rain cannot be completely ruled out under any thicker cloud, but it should be largely dry. And your overnight temperature low for Lanarkshire is 14 degrees.
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0: Here's a heads up for Saturday mornings with me, Stan the Man. We've got everything to kickstart your Saturday. 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
1: Nigel Farage has shocked Westminster and quit.
2: I will resign as a Member of Parliament for Clacton-on-Sea, thereby forcing a by-election.
1: The Reform UK leader says he and his family have been under intense pressure as the row over donations continues. He's confirmed he will stand in the Clacton by-election and insists voters will decide his fate and not the media. Reform's Robert Jenrick agrees.
3: I believe that the good people of Clacton, who voted for Nigel 2 years ago, who have seen the work that he's done as their Member of Parliament, a job that he loves, will vote for him and enable us to move forward now and put ourselves on the path to getting Nigel as our Prime Minister and fixing this country once and for all.
1: So far, all the main political parties are refusing to field any candidates to rival Mr. Farage. Next, Prince Harry's lost his privacy case against the publisher of the Daily Mail. The Duke of Sussex had sued Associated Newspapers over claims of unlawful information gathering. But Editor-in-Chief Paul Dacre says Harry should never have brought the case.
4: There isn't a laundry in the cosmos big enough to wash all the dirty linen he has aired about his own family. For him to complain about his privacy being invaded takes not just the biscuit, but the whole tin.
1: A murder investigation's been launched after a mother and her two children were found dead at a property near Bedford. Police forced entry into an address in Great Denham after receiving reports the family had not been seen for several days. John Murphy is from Bedfordshire Police.
5: This is a deeply distressing incident, and our thoughts are first and foremost with all of those who have been affected. As a result of inquiries undertaken so far, we have identified a suspect who was known to all three victims and who we believe has subsequently left the country.
1: And some online gamblers will have to undergo credit checks under new rules. Those who spend more than £1,000 online in a 24-hour window will have to take a financial risk assessment. That's the latest from Radio News Hub. I'm David Hall.
0: Lanarkshire weather.
6: This is your Tuesday evening weather. Tonight is set to be mostly cloudy, though clear spells will develop at times. A spot of light rain cannot be completely ruled out under any thicker cloud, but it should be largely dry. And your overnight temperature low for Lanarkshire is 14 degrees.
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1: Hi there, it's Alec here. Just dropped in to remind you about Vinyl Days. 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
1: Rivals of Nigel Farage are refusing to stand in the upcoming Clacton by-election.
2: This is a desperate stunt from Nigel Farage. It's obvious why he's doing it. He is up to his neck in sleaze.
1: That's Sir Keir Starmer's verdict as Labour, Conservative, Liberal Democrats and Restore confirmed they will not field candidates after the Reform UK leader announced he was quitting amid the ongoing speculation about his finances. Lib Dem leader Sir Ed Davey says Farage can't be trusted.
3: This is absolutely another stunt. Will cost the taxpayers a huge amount of money, and all he's trying to do is get himself off the hook. I mean, he's going in for this by-election because he's got lots more that are going to come out about how dishonest he has been.
1: Prince Harry says his court battle with the Daily Mail is a complete and obvious whitewash. The Duke of Sussex has lost a privacy case against Associated Newspapers, who he sued for unlawful information gathering. NATO's being urged to deliver more air defence systems to Ukraine. World leaders a meeting in Turkey as Russia continues to bombard the Ukrainian capital, Kyiv. President Zelensky says the situation's dire.
4: When we speak about air defense, we need it for civilians, but also for our army. We need them to defend them. And of course, we see that the weakness of Russia, we feel it, but it's not enough. We need more pressure, more anti-ballistic and more sanctions on Russia.
1: More than 5 million homeowners will be paying more for their mortgages. The Bank of England has upped its initial forecast from 4 million due to the impact of the Iran war. Governor Andrew Bailey says things are tough.
5: The conflict in the Middle East has resulted in a substantial and negative supply shock to the global economy. Whilst the signing of the Memorandum of Understanding between the US and Iran has reduced near-term risks, and market interest rates globally, including here in the UK, remain higher, and that's tightened financial conditions.
1: And Argentina have completed an extraordinary comeback to beat Egypt 3-2 at the World Cup. That's the latest from Radio News Hub. I'm David.
0: Lanarkshire weather.
6: This is your Tuesday evening weather. Tonight is set to be mostly cloudy, though clear spells will develop at times. A spot of light rain cannot be completely ruled out under any thicker cloud, but it should be largely dry. And your overnight temperature low for Lanarkshire is 14 degrees.
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You want to travel back to the 80s with 1 hour of great 80s classics? We have songs from ABBA to AHA, Barry Manilow to the Bee Gees, and of course, Prince to the Proclaimers, and many more. 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

0: Well, hello everybody. 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
2: Nigel Farage has shocked Westminster and quit.
3: I will resign as a Member of Parliament for Clacton-on-Sea, thereby forcing a by-election.
2: The Reform UK leader says he and his family have been under intense pressure as the row over donations continues. He's confirmed he will stand in the Clacton by-election and insists voters will decide his fate and not the media. Reform's Robert Jenrick agrees.
4: I believe that the good people of Clacton, who voted for Nigel 2 years ago, who have seen the work that he's done as their Member of Parliament, a job that he loves, will vote for him and enable us to move forward now and put ourselves on the path to getting Nigel as our Prime Minister and fixing this country once and for all.
2: So far, all the main political parties are refusing to field any candidates to rival Mr. Farage. Next, Prince Harry's lost his privacy case against the publisher of the Daily Mail. The Duke of Sussex had sued Associated Newspapers over claims of unlawful information gathering. But Editor-in-Chief Paul Dacre says Harry should never have brought the case.
5: There isn't a laundry in the cosmos big enough to wash all the dirty linen he has aired about his own family. For him to complain about his privacy being invaded takes not just the biscuit, but the whole tin.
2: A murder investigation's been launched after a mother and her two children were found dead at a property near Bedford. Police forced entry into an address in Great Denham after receiving reports the family had not been seen for several days. John Murphy is from Bedfordshire Police.
6: This is a deeply distressing incident, and our thoughts are first and foremost with all of those who have been affected. As a result of inquiries undertaken so far, we have identified a suspect who was known to all three victims and who we believe has subsequently left the country.
2: And some online gamblers will have to undergo credit checks under new rules. Those who spend more than £1,000 online in a 24-hour window will have to take a financial risk assessment. That's the latest from Radio News Hub. I'm David.
1: Lanarkshire weather.
7: This is your Tuesday evening weather. Tonight is set to be mostly cloudy, though clear spells will develop at times. A spot of light rain cannot be completely ruled out under any thicker cloud, but it should be largely dry. And your overnight temperature low for Lanarkshire is 14 degrees.
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1: Hi, David here from Rewinding the Years. 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
1: Rivals of Nigel Farage are refusing to stand in the upcoming Clacton by-election.
2: This is a desperate stunt from Nigel Farage. It's obvious why he's doing it. He is up to his neck in sleaze.
1: That's Sir Keir Starmer's verdict as Labour, Conservative, Liberal Democrats and Restore confirmed they will not field candidates after the Reform UK leader announced he was quitting amid the ongoing speculation about his finances. Lib Dem leader Sir Ed Davey says Farage can't be trusted.
3: This is absolutely another stunt. Will cost the taxpayers a huge amount of money, and all he's trying to do is get himself off the hook. I mean, he's going in for this by-election because he's got lots more that are going to come out about how dishonest he has been.
1: Prince Harry says his court battle with the Daily Mail is a complete and obvious whitewash. The Duke of Sussex has lost a privacy case against Associated Newspapers, who he sued for unlawful information gathering. NATO's being urged to deliver more air defence systems to Ukraine. World leaders are meeting in Turkey as Russia continues to bombard the Ukrainian capital, Kyiv. President Zelensky says the situation's dire.
4: When we speak about air defense, we need it for civilians, but also for our army. We need them to defend them. And of course, we see that the weakness of Russia, we feel it, but it's not enough. We need more pressure, more anti-ballistic and more sanctions on Russia.
1: More than 5 million homeowners will be paying more for their mortgages. The Bank of England has upped its initial forecast from 4 million due to the impact of the Iran war. Governor Andrew Bailey says things are tough.
5: The conflict in the Middle East has resulted in a substantial negative supply shock to the global economy. Whilst the signing of the Memorandum of Understanding between the US and Iran has reduced near-term risks, and market interest rates globally, including here in the UK, remain higher, and that's tightened financial conditions.
1: And Argentina have completed an extraordinary comeback to beat Egypt 3-2 at the World Cup. That's the latest from Radio
0: Lanarkshire weather.
6: This is your Tuesday evening weather. Tonight is set to be mostly cloudy, though clear spells will develop at times. A spot of light rain cannot be completely ruled out under any thicker cloud, but it should be largely dry. And your overnight temperature low for Lanarkshire is 14 degrees.
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1: Classic Bates is coming to East Kilbride Arts Centre on Sunday the 12th of July from 1pm. 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So that's Classic Bites coming to East Kilbride Arts Centre on Sunday the 12th of July from 1pm. 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
0: Got a What's On in the area soon? 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

Rockadelia. Welcome along, Solid Gold 60 it is. And a special this week, the Brit Parade 2. Now, following on from what we did a few weeks ago, the demand has been great, so we thought we'd do another one for you. Hence, Brit Parade 2. So we opened up with the Small Faces doing Shalalalali, a number written by Mort Schumann and comedian Kenny Lynch. And then second up, a Joe Meek production. Made number one in 1961 for John Layton. Johnny, remember me. So we've got some Tom Jones, Spencer Davis Group. Remember, these are all going to be Brit songs. Rolling Stones are on, especially for Hazel. Got Sunday by the Shadows and Cilla Black and Joe Cocker and Cream and Peter and Gordon and Mersey Beats and Manfred Mann. We've got some interviews coming up as well. Billy J. Kramer being one, Wayne Fontana being another. And Sir, I'm standing to attention, Cliff Richard is a third one. And if you want to get in touch at any time, anything to do with the 60s, let me know on an email anything you want to hear in the future weeks. Chunky Jeff, chunkygeoff@gmail.com. Now, here's an interesting one. Always a crowd pleaser for Tom Jones.

Rip My Letters Read and Barry Mason, and that actually geared PJ Proby to do the song. PJ Proby turned up half drunk with a bottle of bourbon in his hand to the recording of it there. He couldn't do it, so they looked around the studios there and found that there was a spare studio going free. Who was in it? Tom Jones, and they offered the song to him, and it's become a crowd pleaser ever since. So Delilah is one of our Brit Parade right there. Now here's a group that came out of Birmingham. Their first single, well, it wasn't actually their first single, but their first single hit, Keep On Running, written by Jackie Edwards. So they went back to Jackie Edwards, this reggae star, and asked him to write a second song for them. This time he came up with Somebody Help Me. Now the Spencer Davis Group with the lead voice of Steve Winwood.

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2: Right, we're going to give you this particular one, sent in by Hazel Sayer from Cape Town in South Africa. It's a bit of a school days memory as well, but it's the story behind the song. She said she took her first flight age 16, going over to France. And as she did, she was singing all the time this particular song. And her sister Maggie thought she definitely lost it. And she was up there 35,000 feet, she kept singing, "Get Off My Cloud." She also mentioned, as Hazel, that she used to do skating in Southend-on-Sea in Essex on the Pier Hill. I remember Southend so well, Hazel. I used to race up and down, within the speed limit, of course. Other speeds are available, but up and down the arterial road, an MGB GT that I had at the time. How flash is that? Anyway, especially for Hazel. Get off my cloud. This is her memory.

you've got a memory like Hazel got, especially there, all you've got to do is drop me an email to chunkyjeff, chunkygeoff at gmail.com. That's chunkyjeff at gmail.com. It could be a school days, especially a school days. Always like your memories from junior school, senior school, college, high school, university, any which way you want to cut it there, but something you remember from those great days. Now, we're doing Brit Parade 2 right here on Solid Gold 60s, and it wouldn't be the same without an instrumental, and the biggest act in the 60s with instrumentals are these guys. The Shads.

one of the many big records for the Shadows in the 60s as part of Brit Parade 2. We gave you Contiki. You could see Hank there, can't you, with that red Fender. Absolutely terrific stuff that Cliff actually bought for him in Germany and brought over for him. Right now, when Anyone Who Had a Heart was number one in the UK, which was actually a Dionne Warwick song, not her, she didn't actually write it, Burt Bacharach and Hal David did, but she had the hit in America. Cilla Black had Anyone Who Had a Heart number one in the UK. They were looking for a follow-up, and they went to an Italian songwriter and converted it to English lyrics to give her her second number one.

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1: Now, here's Jeff Dorsett.
2: A very good day to you. Welcome to Brit Parade 2, part of Solid Gold 60s this particular week. Three questions for you. Give the answers in about 25 minutes' time. Question number one. Name the second UK number one single for Gerry and the Pacemakers. Name the second number one single in the UK for Gerry and the Pacemakers. Question number two. Name the lead singer for the Merseybeats. Who is the lead singer for the Merseybeats? And question number three. What is Engelbert Humperdinck's real name? Question number three on Brit Parade 2. What is Engelbert Humperdinck's real name? Now, they always say you should never cover a Beatles song. Clifford and the Rebel Rousers coming up later on, and they did a better version, in my opinion, and so is this. Does it get any better than this? Sheffield's finest, Joe Cocker, with a little help from my friends, Jimmy Page playing guitar.

0: 5 minutes and 12 seconds of sheer heaven. Absolutely love it. One of my all-time favourite songs. On the Brit Parade 2, the terrific Joe Cocker and the Grease Band, and with a little help from my friends. Right, first of our interviews here on the Brit Parade 2, going with Billy J. Kramer. And here he is talking about Brian Epstein as a manager.
1: You were, of course, part of the wonderful stable there at NEMS. I mean, be honest, Billy, how good a manager was Brian Epstein? I mean, he comes across over the years of being... I mean, I've spoken to Jerry, I've spoken to the Searchers, I've had the Mersey Beats on. Not all of them part of the label, but a lot of them were. And Jerry made a crack about Brian not really understanding the music industry, but he's a guy that really did put a lot of things on the map. He might not have... The Beatles might not have had it if he hadn't have promoted it. Maybe he missed one or two marketing opportunities, but he still came across as a great manager.
2: I think he was the best. You know, I mean, I would never have signed for anybody else.
1: No.
2: You know, and I, you know, I don't know whether you know it or not, but I had a song out called Liverpool With Love, which mentioned why isn't Brian Epstein in the Rock and Roll Hall of Fame. I thought it was a disgrace, you know, that I thought he'd been sort of like left out in the cold. And, you know, I thought, you know, this is the man who brought the biggest band ever to the world and brought a lot of music, you know, a lot of happiness. And, you know, I was kind of disgusted with it, you know.
3: If you ever leave me,

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2: Rip Parade 2 goes with the story behind the song here, I Feel Free by Cream from 1966. Made number 11 in the UK off an album called Fresh Cream. This was second single from Cream, following up Wrapping Paper. Eric Clapton played a borrowed Les Paul guitar for the track. And the way he achieved the guitar sound was a full 2 amp, cuts the bass and boosted the treble. British poet Pete Brown actually helped with the lyrics there. Ginger Baker and Jack Bruce have been part of the Grand Bond organisation with Eric from the Yardbirds.

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1: Nigel Farage has shocked Westminster and quit.
2: I will resign as a Member of Parliament for Clacton-on-Sea, thereby forcing a by-election.
1: The Reform UK leader says he and his family have been under intense pressure as the row over donations continues. He's confirmed he will stand in the Clacton by-election and insists voters will decide his fate and not the media. Reform's Robert Jenrick agrees.
3: I believe that the good people of Clacton, who voted for Nigel 2 years ago, who have seen the work that he's done as their Member of Parliament, a job that he loves, will vote for him and enable us to move forward now and put ourselves on the path to getting Nigel as our Prime Minister and fixing this country once and for all.
1: So far, all the main political parties are refusing to field any candidates to rival Mr. Farage. Next, Prince Harry's lost his privacy case against the publisher of the Daily Mail. The Duke of Sussex had sued Associated Newspapers over claims of unlawful information gathering. But editor-in-chief Paul Dacre says Harry should never have brought the case.
4: There isn't a laundry in the cosmos big enough to wash all the dirty linen he has aired about his own family. For him to complain about his privacy being invaded takes not just the biscuit, but the whole tin.
1: A murder investigation's been launched after a mother and her two children were found dead at a property near Bedford. Police forced entry into an address in Great Denham after receiving reports the family had not been seen for several days. John Murphy is from Bedfordshire Police.
5: This is a deeply distressing incident, and our thoughts are first and foremost with all of those who have been affected. As a result of inquiries undertaken so far, we have identified a suspect who was known to all three victims and who we believe has subsequently left the country.
1: And some online gamblers will have to undergo credit checks under new rules. Those who spend more than £1,000 online in a 24-hour window will have to take a financial risk assessment. That's the latest from Radio News.
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6: This is your Wednesday daytime weather. Today is expected to see cloud clear away to leave plenty of sunny spells, and it will be another dry and warm day, as your daytime temperature highs for Lanarkshire are 21 degrees.
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1: Hello, are you a fan of great Scottish popular new wave and indie music? 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
1: Labour and the Conservatives say they will not stand in Nigel Farage's Clacton by-election. The Reform UK leader said he'd quit as MP to allow the people of his constituency to decide his future in a people versus the establishment by-election. Says he comes under further scrutiny over his finances, and so far his only official challenger is Count Binface. More than 80 US strikes have hit Iran just hours after they pulled Tehran's licence to sell oil. American officials say it's in response to the Iranian regime attacking a number of ships in the Strait of Hormuz. The oil licence was issued just last month as part of the ceasefire deal. Iran's top negotiator accused the US of committing major violations of the truce and say they won't fold. Almost half of disabled people say the last UK heatwave had a disproportionate impact on them. It comes as temperatures are set to reach highs of 32 Celsius again today. Simon Francis is the spokesperson for the End Fuel Poverty Coalition.
2: We want to see households given support to make the improvements to their homes so that they can increase ventilation or get in one of the new heat pumps that actually can act as an air conditioning unit as well as keeping you warm in the winter.
1: So Keir Starmer is set to unveil a multi-billion pound European drive to build long-range missiles capable of hitting targets of up to 2,000 kilometres away. Says he continues to meet leaders at the NATO summit in Turkey, the new commitment aims to bring together several projects across Europe. An NHS hospital is using AI to identify patients who are becoming seriously unwell hours before they show clinical signs. The technology is currently being used in East Kent Hospital's NHS Trust. Dr. Mohammed Alu Baidley is the CEO of Patients Know Best.
3: After 6 months, 85% of clinicians are still using it every day. So they're voluntarily logging in, they're voluntarily finding it useful for the safety of the patients and the efficiency of their care.
1: And Argentina and Lionel Messi have seen off a major scare after coming from 2-0 down to beat Egypt 3-2 in the World Cup round of 16. They'll play at Switzerland in the quarterfinals, who beat Colombia on penalties last night. For On Radio News Hub,
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4: This is your Wednesday daytime weather. Today is expected to see cloud clear away to leave plenty of sunny spells, and it will be another dry and warm day, as your daytime temperature highs for Lanarkshire are 21 degrees.
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0: Good morning. Wednesday morning, the oldies you love to sing along to this morning, Mary Hall.

Knock, knock, who's there? Knock, knock. No, just stay silent, we're not in. Knock, knock, who's there? Mary Hopkin on your decades breakfast. On the show then, your musical memories, your musical birthdays, your 1 second wonder, your year of fortune, what day is it today, and your lyric game, your lyrics this morning are this. I'm nothing and I can't get along without you. You're the light of my life. What is that song? Any ideas on that one? I'm nothing and I can't get along without you. You're the light of my life.

Morning Crew, and I just died in your arms tonight on your Decades Breakfast. Morning, Wednesday morning, midway through the week. We're getting there, ladies and gentlemen. Let's do a musical birthday. On this day, 1961, Graham Jones was born of Haircut 100.

back at 100 sounds like a bargain price, like a promotional offer in the hairdresser for you ladies. It costs you a fortune, doesn't it? Haircut 100. Fantastic day as we celebrate the birthday of Graham Jones, born on this day 1961. On this day 1965, Russell Christian was born. You got it, of the Christians.

0: Johnson and the Bandwagon, breaking down the walls of heartache on your decade's breakfast, back to 1968 and the Christians with The Ideal World. Let's do Year of Fortune.
1: 1964.
0: Back to 1964 this morning. In a moment, the four tops. First up, the

That's what your wheel wanted this morning on your Year of Fortune, 1964. So there you go, two songs from that great year. At the Four Tops, Baby, I Need Your Loving. At the Hollies, Just One.

42 and Something About You on your Decades Breakfast for your Wednesday morning, 8th of July. In the next hour, and we'll find out what day it is today. I mean, I've just told you, but there's more to it than that. What's your name? Is it your day today? We're doing the lyric game this hour. These are the lyrics today. Can you work this song out? I'm nothing and I can't get along without you. You're the light of my life.

sounds a lot like Cats, doesn't it? Nielsen, wow, in the way there. Everybody's talking and Limmy and the family cooking. You Can Do Magic. On this day back in 1966, the Beatles, they released a four-track EP. It was called Nowhere Man. It included the songs Drive My Car, Michelle, You Won't See Me, and, of course, the title track. He's a-

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Ring, ring. 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It's all over the internet these days as well. ABBA on your Decades Breakfast. The Beatles, Nowhere Man. On this day, 1945, Ricky Wolf was born of the Flower Pot Men.

0: Come on, let's go to San Francisco, the Flower Pot Men. Happy birthday, Ricky Wolf, today, of the Flower Pot Men. Well, on this day, 1945, they should have done a song about time, shouldn't they? And then you could have said, what's the time, Mr. Wolf? I'll get me coat. Let's give you the answer to your lyric game this morning. I'm nothing and I can't get along without you. You're the love of my life. I can hear you singing it. Did you get it today?
1: I'm nothing and I can't get along without you. You're the light of my life.
0: The brilliant, talented Jimmy Ruffin, Hold On To My Love.

to my love, Jimmy Ruffin, on your Decades Breakfast. There you go, that's your lyrical answer. Well done if you got that right. Your Decades Breakfast with Mark Gale. 2 hours of the oldies you love to sing along to. And let's go back to 1978. A song that wasn't on a 78, it was on a 45.

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1: Labour and the Conservatives say they will not stand in Nigel Farage's Clacton by-election. The Reform UK leader said he'd quit as MP to allow the people of his constituency to decide his future in a people versus the establishment by-election. It says he comes under further scrutiny over his finances. Lib Dem leader Sered Davy says they won't be standing either.
2: The point is that Nigel Farage has broken the rules so badly, enriched himself so much, that he doesn't want to face the music. This is an attempt to get himself out of jail free. I hope the voters of Clacton will see through it. He's actually betrayed them.
1: A manhunt is underway after a mother and her two children were found dead in their home near Bedford. The suspect is believed to have fled the country. Bedfordshire police say they forced their way into a large detached property in Great Denham after the family had not been seen or heard from. The US has struck over 80 targets in Iran amid more concern over the fragile ceasefire between the two countries. American officials say the action was in response to attacks on commercial ships in the Strait of Hormuz. They've also pulled Iran's license to sell oil. A top negotiator for Iran's called it a major violation, saying bullying leads nowhere. The Prime Minister is preparing for another day at the NATO summit in Turkey today, where he's expected to unveil a European-wide multi-billion pound long-range missile drive. It'll aim to bring together a number of projects across Europe, building weapons capable of hitting targets 2,000 kilometres away. And the UK is wrapped in another heatwave from today, and it's led to renewed calls for change. The End Fuel Poverty Coalition say housing and energy prices need to modernise. Simon Francis is from the coalition.
3: We also want to see house builders take much more responsibility for making sure that any new homes that are built are built with passive cooling methods in place. That means proper ventilation. It means making sure that new developments have lots of trees to improve the amount of shade. So there's things that can be done by a whole host of different people to help tackle excess heat.
1: Forecasters say in some places it's set to reach the low 30s today. 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
4: This is your Wednesday daytime weather. Today is expected to see cloud clear away to leave plenty of sunny spells, and it will be another dry and warm day, as your daytime temperature highs for Lanarkshire are 21 degrees.
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0: Archie Bell and the Drells, a Soul City Walk on your Decades Breakfast. Another hour of the oldies you love to sing along to then. More musical memories and musical birthdays on the way. Elton John for you this hour. A bit of The Who as well. And some Wham on the way too. We'll do you 1 second wonder in just a moment. We'll have fun with that.
1: Decades Breakfast. Good morning.

0: Christie and Lightning Strikes on your Decades Breakfast, the oldies you love to sing along to for a Wednesday morning. And how good are you at identifying songs? Hit records, you know, I wouldn't make them songs you didn't know. It's called the 1 Second Wonder, this game. See if you can work out the 1 Second today.
1: 1 Second Wonder.

0: Right, this is today's famous song of the day.
1: Give me the music, sir.
0: There you go, very famous song, that one. Any ideas, me dears, on that one?
1: Give me the music, sir.
0: I think that was back from the early days of auto.

Bruce Chanel and Hey Baby, back to 1962 on your Decades Breakfast. On this day, 10 years later, 1972, Donny Osmond, he was at number one on the UK singles chart with his version of the Paul Anka song, Puppy Love.

is Len, Steal My Sunshine. Here in the UK, you can have it for a bit if you like. A bit of respite for us. Joan Osborne, One of Us. Happy birthday to the Joan Joanie today. Born on this day, 1963. Right, let's

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It's Be a Kid Again Day. Kids have so much fun just being in the world. Be a Kid Again Day is time to embrace the inner childlike spirit and enjoy life from the unique perspective of being a kid again. And it's Freezer Pop Day. Ice Pops in the UK, colourful icy treats that burst with refreshing flavours, perfect for beating the heat on sweltering summer days. If your name is Cillian, Edgar, Arlene, Killian, Nor, or Priscilla, today is your day.

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0: Lemon, the free electric band on your Decades Breakfast. We don't charge for any bands or groups here. We're doing your 1 second wonder for your Wednesday morning. What is this 1 second today?
1: Give me the music, sir.
0: Any ideas, my dears, on that one? I reckon you know that one.

Club Tropicana from Wham on your Decades Breakfast, where the drinks, they're free as well. The Who and I Can See for Miles and Miles on this day, 1971. Over enthusiastic fans at a Mott the Hoople gig at the Royal Albert Hall caused some injuries and two damaged boxes, prompting a temporary ban on rock gigs at the venue. The group paid £1,467 for damages to the property.

the young dudes, Mott the Hoople, on your Decades Breakfast. How about that? Great stuff. Right, on this day, 1972, Bill Withers started a 3-week run at number one on the US Singles Chart, Lean On Me.

0: Bill Withers and Lean On Me on your Decades Breakfast, number one with that one in the US on this day, 1972. Let's give you the answer to your 1 second wonder. Any ideas what the 1 second was today?
1: Give me the music.
0: The answer, that dance song, really, it was Share and Believe.

Cher, that's your 1 second wonder answer for your Wednesday morning. Believe, did you get that one right today? I'll tell you what, well done if you did. That's it, your decade's breakfast done. Have a fabulous Wednesday.

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1: The major political parties say they will not stand against Nigel Farage in the Clacton by-election. Yesterday, the Reform UK leader stood down as MP, saying he wants the people of his constituency to decide his future. Lib Dem leader Sir Ed Davies called it a stunt.
2: This whole episode shows what a dodgy character he is. He's now trying to escape justice and scrutiny by calling this this by-election. I hope the people of Clacton, who've been let down by him for the last 2 years, where he's gone off and lined his own pockets, we'll see him for the grifter that he is.
1: It comes as Nigel Farage comes under further scrutiny over his finances, and only Count Binface has confirmed his candidacy. A manhunt is underway after a triple murder in what's being described as a safe area of Bedfordshire. A mother and her two children were found dead in their home in Great Denham after reports they hadn't been seen or heard from for a while. Police say they've identified a suspect who's believed to have fled the country. More than 80 US strikes have hit Iran just hours after pulling Tehran's license to sell oil. American officials say it's in response to the Iranian regime attacking a number of ships in the Strait of Hormuz. Sir Keir Starmer is set to unveil a multi-billion pound European drive to build long-range missiles capable of hitting targets up to 2,000 kilometres away. It says he continues to meet leaders at the NATO summit in Turkey. The new commitment aims to bring together several projects across Europe. Almost half of disabled people say the last UK heatwave had a disproportionate impact on them. It comes as temperatures are set to reach highs of 32 Celsius again today. Simon Francis is the spokesperson for the End Fuel Poverty Coalition.
3: We want to see households given support to make the improvements to their homes so that they can increase ventilation or get in one of the new heat pumps that actually can act as an air conditioning unit as well as keeping you warm in the winter.
1: And Argentina and Lionel Messi have seen off a major scare after coming from 2-0 down to beat Egypt 3-2 in the World Cup round of 16. They'll play Switzerland in the quarterfinals. From Radio News Hub, I'm Dre.
0: Lanarkshire weather.
4: This is your Wednesday daytime weather. Today is expected to see cloud clear away to leave plenty of sunny spells, and it will be another dry and warm day, as your daytime temperature highs for Lanarkshire are 21 degrees.
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0: Good morning.
1: Good morning.
0: How are you?
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very, very good morning. One and one, one welcome to the Just on Money Show for Wednesday morning. Looking out my studio window, a wee bit overcast, but calling the old GT in the weather forecast, Eleanor.

back. You're your featuring show this morning. Original from coming out is today. Coming out to 10 o'clock with the Golden Year. I'll be my shop and then my rent of the week. If you want to contact me, get me just on Facebook Messenger. Or you can WhatsApp me at 0781-75-75-805. That's 0781-75-75-805. Hopefully stay with me all the way through to 11 o'clock. Here on Shadow Radio. This one's Mr. Billy Joel. We didn't start the fire.

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1: 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This is Jesse. Hold on.

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1: Breakfast with George.
0: Next one, Mr. JT. I know he likes this one. This is Bon Jovi, In These Arms.

0: Bon Jovi, hold on. Let me show you that.
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0: 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You want to travel back to the 80s with 1 hour of great 80s classics? We have songs from ABBA to AHA, Barry Manilow to the Bee Gees, and of course, Prince to the Proclaimers, and many more. 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

Piet Jan Verdomo, O'Sullivan en The Sweets. 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Called Dustin Universal Time. And the sixth pick is extended to 0.5 duration. Whatever that means. Ross Hellborn becomes the first female judge to sit in the Old Bailey. Great Britain and Northern Ireland compete in the Winter Olympics in Japan. David Bowie introduces Ziggy Stardust persona

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1: That was Move Then, California Man. Here's one special message from Ray Lee. I know he likes us. Spot on again, old Jim. How's it going, you? This is The Who, joined together.

all the top 20 from this day in the golden year. Number 20, Nut Rocker, Bebop Bonus Singles. Number 19, Walking in the Rain with the One I Love, Love Limited. And number 18, Old Girl from Miss Shy White. Number 17, Song Song Blue from Neil Diamond. Number 16, Join Together the Who. And number 15, A Little Bit of Love. And that was the set of three. Number 14, The First Time Ever I Saw Your Face for Better Flag. Number 13, Sylvia's Mother, Dr. Hook, The Medicine Show. Number 12, I Can See Clearly Now from Johnny Nash. And number 11, Mary Had a Little Lamb, and that was a set of wings. Top 10. Number 10, California Man, The Move. Number 9, An American Trilogy, Elvis Presley. Number 8, Oh Wackadoo Wackadoo from Gilbert Sullivan. And number 7, Rockin' Robin, that was Michael Jackson. Number 6, Circles and New Seekers. Number 5, Vincent from Don McLean. Number 4, Little Willie, that was The Sweets. And your top three. Number 3, Take Me Back Home, Slade. Number 2, Rock and Roll from Him. And the big number 1 is Mr. Donny Osmond.

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2: 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Very special at our Carol. She said she was singing this song last night. This is Stephanie Desai, born with a smile on my face.

0: That's definitely this side. 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
0: And here's one from the Communists. This one called Never Can Say Goodbye.

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Well, a few things that happened in this day in history. The 8th of July, 975, the death of Edgar the Peaceful, or the Peaceable, who was King of England from

Christine Truman and Angela Mortimer. 1965, Ronnie Bindershu was selling 30-year prison sentence for his part of the Great Train Robbery escape from Wandsworth Prison. 1969, the death of Vivien Leigh, English film actress, whose songs included Gone with Wind. 1985, Britain launches its trade ban with Argentina after the Falkland crisis ended. 1986, British Steel made a profit

0: Well, that's usually what happens in this day in history here.
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0: Bohemians, Leandone, Favorite Kind of Idiot, Song of Idiots. Brian's next.
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0: 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This is Elvis and the Beatles. One goal for the key.

0: one who's got the key.
1: 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Yeah, yeah, yeah. 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Running. As I say, the release, there could be a massive big hit single.

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0: Right, stay tuned, show you next. Taking your way through 1 o'clock, afternoon show with Stephen Kells at 1. Dave Mackey 3. Brian Elwood 60 70 show, all the way from 6 o'clock through to 8. I'll be back tomorrow morning at 9 a.m. Thanks for tuning in this morning.
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0: And I will leave this one. We remix version. Men at Work. Down Under. The Sea Station. Show you next. Thanks for joining. Catch you again tomorrow morning, 9 a.m. Till then, see ya.

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1: The major political parties say they will not stand against Nigel Farage in the Clacton by-election. Yesterday, the Reform UK leader stood down as MP, saying he wants the people of his constituency to decide his future. Lib Dem leader Sir Ed Davies called it a stunt.
2: This whole episode shows what a dodgy character he is. He's now trying to escape justice and scrutiny by calling this this by-election. I hope the people of Clacton, who've been let down by him for the last 2 years, where he's gone off and lined his own pockets, will see him for the grifter that he is.
1: It comes as Nigel Farage comes under further scrutiny over his finances, and only Count Binface has confirmed his candidacy. The Prime Minister has arrived at the NATO summit in Turkey, urging leaders to show unity and strength.
3: With the ongoing conflict in Ukraine and recent developments in the Strait of Hormuz, there's got lots of really important issues for us to discuss and agree on action coming out of this summit.
1: But much of the focus has been on Donald Trump and his ongoing criticism of the alliance. He's also brought up the annexing of Greenland again and potentially pulling troops out of Europe.
4: Not happy with NATO because of what they did with Greenland, and I'm not happy with NATO because of the fact that they didn't want to help us with the number one state sponsor of terror, that's Iran.
1: A manhunt is underway after a triple murder in what's been described as a safe area in Bedfordshire. A mother and her two children were found dead in their home in Great Denham. Police say they've identified a suspect who's believed to have fled the country. Virgin Media have been handed a record fine after Ofcom found them to have stopped or delayed millions of customers from switching to different providers. They've been ordered to pay £28 million for causing customers unreasonable effort, hassle and undue difficulty when trying to cancel. The company have apologised and say they've completely redesigned their customer service. And Judy Murray is calling for an overhaul of up-and-coming tennis stars' development plans, otherwise they'll have to abandon their dreams. The former coach and Andy Murray's mum also says the sport needs more investment in local clubs. That's the latest from
0: Lanarkshire weather.
5: This is your Wednesday daytime weather. Today is expected to see cloud clear away to leave plenty of sunny spells, and it will be another dry and warm day, as your daytime temperature highs for Lanarkshire are 21 degrees.
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7: Oh, yes, indeed. Very good morning to you. We've got Wednesday off to a flying start, thanks to George up there in Cumbernauld. Another great two-hour show. George will be back tomorrow, but it's my turn. You've got me for the next 2 hours. We've got a plethora of tomfoolery, nonsense, great music, terrible jokes,

The only way is up, right enough. That's Yaz there, and of course her plastic population. And it is the only way is up. For the next 2 hours, it's me, Brian Mallon. I hope you can stick around for the next 2 hours, or even part of that time. We'll get so much in the show today, and we're celebrating National Cucumber Salad Day today. Yes, National Cucumber Salad Day. I was just speaking to Michelle there off air. She was saying that slices of cucumber are really good for your eyes. So, I don't get that. So you eat these slices of cucumber and somehow that makes your eyes better. I don't get that. I'll need to get and speak to her about that. I don't understand that. So anyway, happy National Cucumber Salad Day. Not for me. Cucumbers, they just keep coming back on me. The rest of the day, all I can taste is cucumber. So, as I say, a plethora. That's a great word. It was boss man Alec that dared me shoehorn that word into the show somehow. So that's twice I've said it now. Coming up in the next hour, we'll get the chill out zone, and it's thanks to Pam in Newark Hill. Pam in Newark Hill suggested this one. It's such a classic. It's a 1974 tender, memorable melody. It's a timeless love song that never goes out of style. Isn't that right, Mutley? Mutley? Oh. I forget it. Too late now. Press the right button, Brian. You'll go on better. Right, coming up in 9 minutes now after 11. Here's Sabrina Carpenter.

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7: Yes, and I'm delighted to say that the world-famous True or False quiz is coming back. After

Wanderer, the Wanderer. That was Dion there taking you way back in time. And that was the Wanderer. 17 minutes now after 11. You're tuned to Shire Radio, the sound of Lanarkshire. It's me, Brian Mallon, and I'm here right through till 1 o'clock. And as I say, it's the return of the world-famous True or False. It's three questions. There's no prizes, no speedboats, no suitcases full of money, nothing. Absolutely zilch. Just the pleasure of taking part, that's all. And you can take part by sending in your answers to me, brian@shireradio.co.uk. Or you can drop me a WhatsApp, 07763 656 097. So you ready? Here we go then. Question one. In the French national flag, the middle colour is white. Is that true or false? In the French national flag, the middle colour is white. Question number two. Can you remember Inspector Morse on the telly? Was his name John Thaw, wasn't it? Yeah. Inspector Morse was first shown on TV in the 1980s. Is that true or is that false? Inspector Morse was first shown on the telly in the 1980s. And finally, question number three, moving from TV to cinema. The movie The Shawshank Redemption, probably one of the best movies ever made. The movie The Shawshank Redemption was released in 1999. True or false? So that's it. That's your three questions. As I say, why don't you join in? Send me your answers in. Put on the email or the WhatsApp where you are, what you're up to on this Wednesday morning. All across Lanarkshire. But right now, let's go back to the music.

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2: 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And it's me, Brian Mallon. Thank you very much indeed for your company. Keep your answers coming in for the true or false. Wally in Calderbank. Wally, you get two out of three today.

Colin in Wynn Hall. Colin, let's just say it wasn't your day today. And Bossman Alec and Michelle both got 2 out of 3 as well.

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1: Oh yeah, keep them coming in. Keep the answers coming in for your true or false. Julie in View Park. Julie, you are the very first to get 3 out of 3. Well done.

That was in the days before he needed oxygen. Sir Rod Stewart there. Get well soon, Sir Rod. Do you think I'm sexy? Not really, but maybe some people do. Right. What's the time? 22 minutes to midday. It's me, Brian Mallon, through till 1 o'clock. I'm going to recap the true or false questions for you. And the French national flag, the middle colour is white. True or false? And the French national flag, the middle colour is white. Question number two, Inspector Morse was first shown on the TV in the 1980s. True or false? Inspector Morse was first shown on the telly in the 1980s. True or false? And question number three, the film The Shawshank Redemption was released in 1999. True or false? The film The Shawshank Redemption was released in 1999. Get your answers in. You need to be quick, though. I'll be giving you out the answers in about 10 minutes' time. Also, love to hear from you if you've got a terrible joke. Where is that one? Where? Oh, Jamie, there it's there. Jamie's in Gartlee in Airdrie. Hello, Jamie. Jamie says, Brian, Sundays are sad, but the day before is a sadder day. I see what you done there, Jamie and Garley. Right, if you've got a terrible joke like that, get them in to me, Brian at shireradio.co.uk. Let's go back to the music, the mashup with DJ Eric Rhodes.

0: that great? That's a mashup with DJ Eric Rose, featuring Dua Lipa, Elton John, and of course Ella Langley, Choosing Texas.
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0: Yeah, and don't forget, after me at 1 o'clock, it's Stephen Cairns with the Hit Generator. And Stephen's been in touch with his answers to the true or false. Guess what, Stephen? 3 out of 3. How good is that?

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0: Yeah, and coming up after this, we'll be revealing all, give you the answers to the true or false questions.

Can you remember who that was then? You know the song, don't you? Remember who it was? It was called Brother Louie, and it was by Modern Talking. Oh, so it was, Brian, that's right. Modern Talking. Oh, listen to this. Isn't this just joyous, this piece of music? You know, I could play this all day, but boss man Alec wouldn't be too happy. 7 minutes to midday. Here is the answers to the true or false. In the French national flag, the middle colour is white. Is that true or false? Well, I'm looking at it just now, and yes, it's true. The tricolour, as they call it, features three vertical bands of blue on the left, red on the right, and white in the middle. The blue represents liberty and vigilance. The white represents equality and peace. And the red is for fraternity and courage. Take your word for it, okay. Question two. Inspector Morse was first shown on the telly in the 1980s. This one caught a few of you out. The answer is true, yes. Actually started in 1987 and it ran through to the year 2000. So that was true as well. And finally, the third one, the film The Shawshank Redemption was released in 1999, true or false. Great movie, of course, about a banker convicted of murder, and he forms a friendship with a hardened criminal. Anyway, the answer is false. It was actually released in 1994. So today we were looking for true, true and false. And well done if you got all right.

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1: Donald Trump says the ceasefire with Iran could be over after a wave of strikes overnight.
2: I don't want to deal with them anymore. They're scum. You know what scum is? They're scum. They're sick people. They're led by sick people. And they're vicious, violent people.
1: U.S. officials say the renewed strikes were in response to more attacks on ships in the Strait of Hormuz. Speaking at the NATO summit in Turkey, Secretary General Mark Rutte says the U.S. action was justified.
3: Well, I think it was absolutely necessary, because when you have a ceasefire and Iran is basically violating the ceasefire, we've seen what happened yesterday with ships being attacked, I think it is totally crucial that the U.S. forcefully reacts.
1: The major political parties say they will not stand against Nigel Farage in the Clacton by-election. Yesterday, the Reform UK leader stood down as MP, saying he wants the people of his constituency to decide his future. He's under parliamentary investigation over his finances, but says he hasn't done anything wrong. A manhunt is underway after a mother and her two children were found dead in their home near Bedford. The suspect is believed to have fled the country. Bedfordshire police forced their way into a large detached property in the Great Denham area after the family had not been seen or heard from. We're being warned about a chilling trend of UK drivers speeding. The REC says more than 30,000 motorists were caught driving above 30 miles an hour on a 20 road, and the fastest speed recorded last year was 161 on the M6. Almost half of disabled people say the last UK heatwave had a disproportionate impact on them. It comes as temperatures are set to reach highs of 32 Celsius again today. Simon Francis is the spokesperson for the End Fuel Poverty Coalition.
4: We want to see households given support to make the improvements to their homes so that they can increase ventilation or get one of the new heat pumps that actually can act as an air conditioning unit as well as keeping you warm in the winter.
1: And Argentina have seen off a major scare after coming from 2-0 down to beat Egypt 3-2 in the World Cup round of 16. They'll play Switzerland in the quarterfinals, who beat Colombia on...
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5: This is your Wednesday daytime weather. Today is expected to see cloud clear away to leave plenty of sunny spells, and it will be another dry and warm day, as your daytime temperature highs for Lanarkshire are 21 degrees.
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1: Yes, indeed. Welcome back. 3 minutes after midday on Wednesday afternoon all across Lanarkshire. This is Shire Radio, the sound of Lanarkshire, with me, Brian Mullen, for the next hour. And have you looked outside? The sun has got his hat on.

absolute classic there from Jim Kerr and Simple Minds. Kicking off the second hour of the show today, that's Waterfront. So it's coming up in 9 minutes now after midday, Wednesday afternoon, Wednesday the 8th of July. As I say, the sun's out. Get out there and enjoy it. And if you're going out, take the Shire Radio app with you so you don't miss a thing. Coming up on this hour, very soon we'll have the Chill Out Zone. It's thanks to Pam in Newark Hill. Now, Pam, you probably didn't realise, but this is one of my favourite songs ever. And obviously it's one of yours as well, because you have asked for it to be included in the Chill Out Zone. It's from 1974. And it's a tender, memorable melody, a timeless love song that just never goes out of style. So that's coming up very soon. Pam in Newark Hill knows what it is. I know what it is. You'll just have to wait and find out. Won't be long now. We'll also in this hour have the top 20 chart rundown from this day in history. It's a wee game we play every day. I read out the top 20, I play the number one, and then I invite you to guess the year. I'll give you a wee couple of clues as well. It's the year that the Summer Olympics were held in Seoul, South Korea. Video rental shops were everywhere on the high street in this year. It was a license to print money. And Cliff Richard had the Christmas number one hit in this year. So what do you think it was?

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5: They're cheeky, they're hilarious, and they're backed by popular demand. Fresh from their sold-out tour, the Naked Neds return with another unforgettable night of comedy friendship and a few surprises along the way. Meet Paul, Jamie, Tony, Harry and Bev, a group of Glasgow pals facing life's ups and downs with plenty of laughs, a few tears and more than a few awkward moments. After one fundraising idea after another falls flat and with life throwing them an unexpected curveball, they decide there's only one thing left to do. Strip off for a good cause. Don't miss the Naked Neds, written by Ingram Noble and directed by John Stewart, at the East Kilbride Village Theatre on Thursday, the 13th of August at 7:30pm. It's funny, it's touching and completely unforgettable. That's the Naked Neds, but be quick. Tickets won't stay covered up for long. Strictly 18+.
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7: Yeah, put the kettle on time, because coming up after the Pet Shop Boys, it's the Chill Out Zone, it's the suggestion of Palm and Ewer Hill, a timeless classic, after we hear this from Gold.

Wow, is that over the top or what? That was great to hear that one again. The Pet Shop Boys and Go West. Right, you know what this music means, don't you? Yeah! This is the part of the show you've been looking forward to. Your chance to put your feet up and relax. It's the chill out zone. We'll play a beautiful love ballad. Just let it wash all over you and instantly relax. Thanks to Pam and Your Hill for this one. You know, very few songs capture the gentle, heartfelt sound of the early 70s quite like this song. It reached number 4 in the UK and number 2 in America in 1974. With its tender, memorable melody and warm, easygoing vocals, it's one of those timeless love songs that's never really gone out of style. The lyrics explore the universal experience of unrequited love. When I saw you standing there, about fell off my chair. And when you moved your mouth to speak, I felt the blood go to my feet.

0: That's your chill out zone today. That was something very special, wasn't it? Lobo there from 1974.
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0: Right, back up on your feet now. Let's get boogieing. 26 minutes after midday. Shire Radio, the sound of Lanarkshire. Here's Donna Summer. And Love's Unkind. Better believe it.

0: There you go, Donna Summer from the 70s, Love's Unkind. And if 70s music is your thing, then listen up, people.
1: Hi, it's Brian L here. 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
0: Yes, and hold on to your hat, because coming up next is the Top 20 Chart Rundown from this day in history. Let's see if you can guess.

Greetings, pop pickers. It's the top 20 chart rundown from this day in history. Let's see if you can guess the year. New at 20 is Yaz and the Plastic Population. And the only way is up. Down at 19 is Voyage, Voyage and Desireless. New at 18 is Kim Wilde and You Came. Up 3 to 17 is George Michael and Monkey. Last week's 19 is up to 16, it's Def Leppard and Love Bites. And up 2 to 15, it's Debbie Gibson and Foolish Best. The highest new entry at number 14 is NXS and Never Tear Us Apart. Up 2 to 13, Sabrina and Summertime Love. Last week's 13's up to 12, it's Cross My Heart, that's 8th Wonder. And falling 3 to 11, it's the Time Lords and Doctor in the TARDIS. And here's your top 10, but can you guess the year? Last week's 14 is down at 10, I Want Your Love, Transvision Vamp. Down at 9, Breakfast in Bed, UB40 and Chrissy Hynde. And up to 8 is Wap Bam Boogie, that's Matt Bianco. Down 2 to 7 is the Pasadenas in Tribute. Last week's 11 is climbing 5 to number 6. Roses Are Red, that's the Mac Band. Last week's 10 is up to 5. It's Tracy Chapman and Fast Car. An on mover at 4 is Bross, I Owe You Nothing. Down 1 to 3, it's the Fat Boys and Chubby Checker and The Twist. And up 1 to 2, it's Salt and Pepper and Push It. And we've got an on mover at number 1. The second of 4 weeks at number 1 for Glenn Medeiros. But what was the year?

0: Yeah, it was a one-hit wonder. It was Glenn Medeiros, and he was number one in the charts on this very day in history. But what was the year? Your guesses are still coming in. I'll get to them very soon. Let's give you some clues here. VHS video rentals were at its peak. If you owned a video shop, then you were coining it in. The Summer Olympics were in Seoul, South Korea, in this year. At the cinema, we were all watching Rain Man and Who Framed Roger Rabbit. And Cliff Richard, Sir Cliff Richard, had the Christmas number one in this year with Mistletoe and Wine. So let's get to your guesses. Harry and Canbro, Harry, you were 3 years out. Bossman Alec hit the bar just a year out. So did Elizabeth and Moss End. And Grant and Carluke. No, it wasn't the year that you left the high school. You'd already left it 2 years ago. And to get it right, let's see. Yeah, Raymond. Well done, Raymond. Raymond's in Langlone and Coatbridge. You got it spot on, Raymond. And it's a very well done to Julian View Park. Julie, I'm proud of you. Because you said the year was
1: 1988.

0: you go, Transvision Vamp, and Wendy James, of course, in the lead vocals. You remember her? Oh, yes. Have you seen her recently? Stephen cares and tell me she's there. She looks a bit different, doesn't she? So did you guess the year then? The mystery year today was...
1: 1988. Great music playing all over Steps. This is Shire Radio. What's on in Lanarkshire?
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1: Hi there, it's Rachel here. Just dropped in to remind you to join me this Sunday between 7 and 8pm right here on Shire Radio for an hour of great country music. You can hear the likes of Miranda Lambert, Blake Shelton, John Pardee and many more. So join me this Sunday night, 7pm right here on Shire Radio for the best country music.

0: go, isn't that good? That's Brooke Combs. No, it's not Brooke Combs. We were talking about Brooke Combs there. It's Luke Combs. That's who it is.
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0: Oh, it's all going horribly wrong, isn't it? Yeah. So that's it for me. Thank you very much indeed for your company today. See, Stephen Cairns, he comes in here, right, and he puts me off. Gets me pressing the wrong buttons. Anyway, he's in here with his hit generator. He's up next after the 1 o'clock news. I'm back tomorrow at 11 o'clock. Can you join me for that? I hope so. Until then, I'm

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1: Sir Keir Starmer's meeting world leaders at the NATO summit in Turkey today, where he's expected to discuss the ongoing conflicts in Ukraine and Iran.
2: Very important that as leaders we show the unity and the strength of NATO at a time like this, and that's what we'll do.
1: Prime Minister's been accused of arriving empty-handed after his defence spending plan didn't set out a pathway to reaching the NATO spending target. But the focus is on US President Donald Trump. He says the ceasefire with Iran is over after it came under increasing strain with new US strikes overnight. His comments came after US forces launched a wave of strikes on Iranian targets in response to Iran's targeting of tankers in the Strait of Hormuz. But Iran said it had retaliated with strikes against Bahrain and Kuwait. The second phase of the public inquiry into the murders of three young girls in Southport is starting today. The role of the internet and social media in influencing violent individuals will come under scrutiny during the hearings. Chairman of the inquiry, Sir Adrian Fulford, spoke as the inquiry began.
3: This impressive spirit of collaboration has put us in the position of having a real chance of fulfilling our commitment of completing the entire inquiry process within 2 years.
1: Labour and the Conservatives say they will not stand in Nigel Farage's Clacton by-election. The Reform UK leader said he'd quit as MP to allow the people of his constituency to decide his future in a people versus the establishment by-election. He says he comes under further scrutiny over his finances, and so far his only official challenger is Count Binface. And access to e-gates at UK airports has been expanded to include younger children as the peak summer holiday period ramps up. Under previous rules, only passengers aged 10 and above were allowed to use the gates, forcing families with younger children to queue for passport booths.
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4: This is your Wednesday daytime weather. Today is expected to see cloud clear away to leave plenty of sunny spells, and it will be another dry and warm day, as your daytime temperature highs for Lanarkshire are 21 degrees.
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Yes, Lanarkshire. I am the one and only. Stephen Cairns. And the Hit Generator. And we're here till 3 p.m. today, keeping you entertained. Oh, well, what a beautiful day it is outside. Hope you guys are enjoying it as much as we are. It's nice and cool in the studio, man. You're loving it. So, Wednesday afternoon, got so much to get through today. Connect 3 coming up, just round about 9:15. We'll get Name That 5-Second Hit. And then the 80s hour, well, what can we say about the 80s hour? It's full of entertainment. So, yes, I'm here to entertain you, just like Brian Marlin did. Well done to Brian for the last 2 hours. Fantastic show today again, Brian. Well done. He's back tomorrow at 11. But now it's time for me to entertain you. And that's what I'm just going to do.

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7: 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The sound of Lanarkshire. And coming up after this one, we've got Connect 3. Yes, can you connect the three songs? After Blur, Part Life.
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0: So that's today's Connect 3. Started it all off with Queen, One Vision. Then it was followed by The Killers and Read My Mind. Frankie Valli, Can't Take My Eyes Off You. 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

Short but sweet, The Birds, and Mr. Tambourine Man. Right, let's see what you guys have been saying regarding Connect 3 today. Gary from Blantyre, the local postman, listening to us while he's doing his rounds, though, eh? That's what we like to hear, Gary. Well done. Well, you got it wrong when he says, is there an abrupt tempo change before the final chorus in each of the songs? That's not the answer I'm looking for. Lorraine from Lark Hall. Songs that have been covered by the cast of Glee. I think you keep on saying the same thing, Lorraine. You'll get it right one of these times. It's not right today, but... Agnes from Lanark. A grandmother of five who loves baking. Send us them in there. Agnes, we're waiting for you. The tracks have achieved a peak chart position during a summer heatwave. It's not the answer I'm looking for. I couldn't even tell you if that's true, Agnes. Siobhan from Wisher. The songs that were originally recorded inside the same studio. No, it's not the answer I'm looking for. So let's see who got it right. Mary from Douglas. The 34-year-old primary school teacher. And she loves word puzzles. Oh. You got it right, Mary. As well as Fiona from East Kilbride. Well done, Fiona. Elaine from Chapel Hall. Fantastic. You got it right. Callum from Cumbernauld. Brilliant. Well done, you. And Jamie from Bells Hill. An apprentice mechanic. And he got it right. When he said that all the songs were related to vision or eyes. So Queen, One Vision, Read My Mind by The Killers, and then I Can't Take My Eyes Off You, Frankie Valli. So well done to you at home. If you got it right, give yourself a pat on the back. And coming up after this one, the 5-second hit.

0: 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But now it's time for the time you've all been waiting for.
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0: Yes, it's now time for the 5-second hit. 5 seconds of a classic. And all you have to do is tell us who's singing and what's the name of the song. So here we go, right? 3, 2, 1 countdown for you. Just in some good. So 3, 2, number uno.
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0: Oh, is that it? Was that 5 seconds? So yeah, what's at me here? You can also email me, Stephen with a PH at shireradio.co.uk, or go to Twitch TV. You can find us on Twitch. You can sit and watch me here in the studio, and you can also comment and tell us your answer. So whatever you think the answer is, let us know. Hear it as again.
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0: 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You want to travel back to the 80s with 1 hour of great 80s classics? We have songs from ABBA to AHA, Barry Manilow to the Bee Gees, and of course, Prince to the Proclaimers, and many more. That's the 80s at 8, Monday to Thursday, 8pm until 9pm, right here on Shire Radio.
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5: Right, let's see who got named that 5 second hit correct. And also who got it wrong. So Ellie from Bothwell, she thought it was New Order Blue Monday. That was wrong. Tam from Airdrie. Tam from Airdrie thought it was Phil Collins In the Air Tonight. Craig from Strathaven, or Straven, you thought it was the Human League, Don't You Want Me. Stuart from Shots, Bronski Beat, Small Town Boy, all of the ones are wrong, sorry guys. Now let's see who got it right. Oh, well, Elaine in Chapel Hall, well done to you. Gordon from Carluke. Morag from Bigger. Fantastic, well done, Morag. Jenny from Uddingston. And Innes from Les Mahago. All say the Pet Shop Boys, West End Girls. And well done to you at home if you got it right too. Give yourself a pat on the back.
6: Sometimes you're better off dead. There's a gun in your hand that's pointing at your head. You think you're

brilliant tune there by the Pet Shop Boys, and that was today's Name That 5 Second Hit. Well done to you if you got it right. Okay, love this wee song from Paul Heaton, Fish and Chip Supper. 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
1: Donald Trump says the ceasefire with Iran is over after a wave of strikes overnight.
2: To me, I think it's over. I don't want to deal with them anymore. They're scum. You know what scum is? They're scum. They're sick people. They're led by sick people. And they're vicious, violent people.
1: U.S. officials say the renewed action was in response to more attacks on ships in the Strait of Hormuz. And Iran have since hit back with strikes against Bahrain. Speaking at the NATO summit in Turkey, Secretary General Mark Rutte says the U.S. action was justified.
3: Well, I think it was absolutely necessary because when you have a ceasefire and Iran is basically violating the ceasefire, we see what happened yesterday with ships being attacked. I think it is totally crucial that the U.S. forcefully reacts.
1: Next, a murder investigation has been launched after a teenager was stabbed in Northampton. The boy died at an address in Adnet Road in the Abington area of the town yesterday. Young people must be diverted from the thoughts and impulses that motivated Southport killer Axel Rudakabana. That's what the chairman of the public inquiry into his attack has said. The inquiry into the attack opened a second phase today, examining how to deal with individuals who pose a risk of extreme violence, but where ideology is not the primary driver.
4: The Home Secretary, therefore, accepted without equivocation that the fundamental risk posed by AR had been neither understood nor managed appropriately.
1: Virgin Media have been fined a record £28 million for delaying millions of customers from switching to different providers. Ofcom say they deliberately mishandled some calls. Virgin has apologised and says it has completely redesigned its customer services in recent years. And we're being warned about a chilling trend of UK drivers speeding. The RAC says more than 30,000 motorists were caught driving above 30 miles an hour on a 20 road. That's late.
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5: This is your Wednesday daytime weather. Today is expected to see cloud clear away to leave plenty of sunny spells, and it will be another dry and warm day, as your daytime temperature highs for Lanarkshire are 21 degrees.
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their way here on Shire Radio, the sound of Lanarkshire. Yes, it's myself, Stephen Cairns, and the Hit Generator, keeping you entertained right up to 3 p.m. Okay, in the 80s hour, we're doing later on 80s flip side, where we're playing one 80s song backwards. At half past the hour, we've got three hidden gems. But now, we've got Name the 80s TV Show. So let's see if you can get this 80s TV show. Three clues coming your way. The first one here, very hard. So buckle up for a massive television phenomenon that completely dominated the 1980s. This absolute powerhouse of an action-adventure series was a global sensation, keeping millions of viewers glued to their screens every week. Filled with explosive energy, high-octane stunts, and plenty of light-hearted humour, it became an instant playground favourite and a staple of weekend viewing. It was famous for its larger-than-life characters, memorable catchphrases, and a unique formula where the good guys always managed to save the day against seemingly impossible odds. Can you get it from that first clue? Don't worry if you can't. Second clue's on the way.

0: 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Do you remember Bewitched, M People, Robbie Williams, S Club 7 and the Spice Girls? 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I will bring you 1 hour of great 90s music right here on Shire Radio. 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
4: 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Meet Paul, Jamie, Tony, Harry and Bev, a group of Glasgow pals facing life's ups and downs with plenty of laughs, a few tears and more than a few awkward moments. After one fundraising idea after another falls flat and with life throwing them an unexpected curveball, they decide there's only one thing left to do. Strip off for a good cause. 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That's The Naked Neds. 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Strictly 18 plus.
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5: Yes, and get yourself out there in Lanarkshire. So many talented shows going on round about Lanarkshire. We'll try and keep you up to date with them all. We'll try. Okay, back to Name That 80s TV Show. Clue number two on its way. So the entire show revolves around a tight-knit core group of highly skilled specialists who are operating completely off the grid. They are operating as soldiers of fortune, travelling from town to town to help innocent people who have nowhere else to turn. The twist is that the group is actually hiding out in the underground, on the run from the military for a crime they didn't commit. The team includes a smooth-talking con artist, a pilot who is legally certified insane, a brilliant mastermind leader who loves disguises, and a muscle-bound enforcer. I would have got it on that clue, I think. Did you? Did you get it there? Well done if you did. If not, another clue's on its way.
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I got you, babe. You've got me too. Yes, we're all together here at Shire Radio, here to look out for me. Okay, did you get the 80s TV show after that second clue? I bet you did. But just in case you didn't, here's clue three. A bit of a giveaway, I think. So if you're still scratching your heads, these unmistakable details will seal the deal for you. The group travels around in an iconic black and grey customised GMC van featuring a bold, distinctive red stripe. The muscle of the group is famous for his massive gold chains, his Mohawk's hairstyle, and his legendary catchphrase, "I pity the fool." The ultimate giveaway is the show's iconic opening narration, which tells us that if you have a problem, if no one else can help, and you can't find them, well, maybe you can hire... Surely that gives that away for you. If not, we're going to play the theme tune after this one. And surely that'll give it away for him.

there into the groove. My God, you guys have done really well today on the Name the 80s TV show. Elaine there on Chapel Hill, she got after clue number one. I think that's the first ever person that's got it in clue number one. Well done, you. And our very own Michelle, she got after clue number two, but missed actual clue number one. So we'll give her a wee pat on the back and see if she got it in her first clue, eh? Hey, for anybody who didn't get it, let's see if the theme tune helps you.

0: Boy, when I say the name, don't shout at me, right? So it's the A-Team. But yes, no, it's not Ed Sheeran's the A-Team. It's the original A-Team's theme tune. Oh, bring it back.
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4: 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Yes, you've been waiting for it, I know. The Three Hidden Gems.
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5: Top three of the past. Number three.

Teardrops. That was the last song of today's three hidden gems. Before that, we Gloria Estefan. Anything for you. And to start it all off today was U2 and Desire. Great to hear the three of them again today. And if you enjoyed that, we'll be doing another one tomorrow. Flipside coming up after this, the 80s Flipside, a song played back to back. Or backwards, actually. So 5, 30 seconds of an 80s hit getting played backwards.

Don't mess with my toot toot. Right, it's came to that time of day when I do this, I can't stop laughing. We're going to do the 80s flip side, playing an 80s hit backwards for 30 seconds and see if we can answer what the song actually is. So here we go with today's.

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8: 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It sounds familiar and better when it sounds like this.

0: Hands up, who got it? Well done to you. Big, big pat in the back. And there's a big, big prize for you. Go and make yourself a cup of tea. Madonna, Like a Virgin.
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0: Yes, you're listening to Shire Radio, the sound of Lanarkshire. And that's it for me for today. Dave Max on his way until 6 p.m. And now, I'm about to leave the studio and I'm on the road to nowhere. But rest assured, I'll be back tomorrow, round about 1 o'clock.
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1: Sir Keir Starmer's meeting world leaders at the NATO summit in Turkey. He's expected to discuss the ongoing conflicts in Ukraine and Iran. The Prime Minister's been accused of arriving empty-handed, though, after his defence spending plan didn't set out a pathway to reaching the NATO spending target. NATO's Secretary-General Mark Rutte says of the countries need to step up.
2: There is complete commitment to NATO, but hey, there's also an expectation. And the expectation was and is that the Europeans and the Canadians will equalize their spending with the United States, which I think, and many of the colleagues in the room today think, is completely fair.
1: Meanwhile, Donald Trump says the ceasefire with Iran is over after it came under increasing strain with new US strikes overnight. His comments came after US forces launched a wave of strikes on Iranian targets in response to Iran's targeting of tankers in the Strait of Hormuz. Iran said it had retaliated with strikes against Bahrain. The government has been urged to use parliamentary procedure to delay Nigel Farage's resignation from Parliament. That's while a standards investigation is still ongoing. Liberal Democrats deputy leader Daisy Cooper joked about the Reform UK leader's former Brexit slogan of "Leave means leave." Second phase of the public inquiry into the murders of three young girls in Southport is starting today. The role of the internet and social media in influencing violent individuals will come under scrutiny during the hearings. The chairman of the inquiry, Sir Adrian Fulford, spoke as the inquiry began.
3: With respect, I suggest this is a wholly promising reaction to the phase one report, and we will monitor closely how this admirably expressed commitment unfolds.
1: And the King has accepted the government's advice to grant Ruth Ellis a conditional pardon. Ellis was the last woman to be executed in the United Kingdom. That's the latest from Radio News Herb. I'm Tim.
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4: This is your Wednesday daytime weather. Today is expected to see cloud clear away to leave plenty of sunny spells, and it will be another dry and warm day, as your daytime temperature highs for Lanarkshire are 21 degrees.
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kicking off Wednesday. It's the Cars and Drive. 8th of July today. I hope you're well. It's Dave with you. And 3 hours of great songs about to come your way once again. On the way soon, we'll have the Brothers Wallace new single called Let's Get Together. I'll play that for you in a few minutes' time. Some classic Electric Light Orchestra coming up as well. We'll have your birthday file in this hour. Hopefully today, for the first time this week, we can play a song from someone who's got a birthday in the world of music. It's not happened this week so far, so today might be the day. Before all of that, though, here's Melissa Etheridge.

Dylan Wallace there, and let's get together before that Melissa Etheridge and Come to My Window. Right, today is the 8th of July, and today is World Video Games Day. I've never been a gamer, really. I was a gamer up until the age of around 12, 13, and that was on a Commodore 64, where you had to load the tape up to make the gameplay, and it took about half an hour to do so. Kids today will not know the struggles of gaming in the 1980s, I'm telling you.

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I never got the end of this song, what it was all about. It's just basically drunk people, I think, making noises. Cranberries and Dreams, up till that point, is a good song, though. Mumford & Sons on the way soon with Rushmere. I'll play that in a few minutes' time. And his level 42 in Hot Water.

Mumford & Sons and Rushmere. I've had a check on the showbiz birthdays today. There's plenty to be going on with, but there's one of Spotty that lets me do something a bit different, so we're going to do that. And it's a person from the football fraternity who has a band named after him. I'm going to play a song from that band who are named after this football person. And it's not a well-known name either, but all will become clear in a few minutes' time after the Bangles and after Jennifer Lopez.

It's the Bangles, Walk Like an Egyptian. On the Varsity File today, then, we have Russell Christian, singer with the Christians. He's 70 today. Kevin Bacon, American actor who's been in pretty much everything. He was in Footloose, Flatliners, Apollo 13. Also on that TV ad for EE mobile phones as well. Other ones are available, of course. He's 68 today. Joan Osborne gave us a hit, One of Us, 64. American singer Beck is 55 today. We have Robbie Keane, former footballer, of course. He's 46. We have Virgil van Dijk, still playing football. He's 36. He's the Dutch captain, isn't he? And Jaden Smith, actor, son of Will Smith, 28. And today's featured showbiz birthday, a bit of a strange one, this. It's an Italian-born English football manager. He was manager and then director of Crewe Alexandra Football Club. Yes, Crewe Alexandra. And this guy has a band named after him because the band were fans of Crewe Alexandra Football Club. The band is called Dario G. They are named after Dario Grande, today's featured birthday boy. But how old is Dario today?

Dario G there and Sunshine. Dario G, the band named after Dario Grady, the former manager of Crewe Alexandra Football Club, that giant of world football. Sorry, Crewe fans. It's Dario's birthday today. He is 85 today.

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There's Robbie and Old Before I Die coming towards the end of this hour of the programme. More great stuff to come, and of course we have the triple teaser a bit later and the time tunnel as well. This is Michael Bublé.

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1: US President Donald Trump says the ceasefire with Iran is over after a wave of strikes overnight.
2: To me, I think it's over. I don't want to deal with them anymore. They're scum. You know what scum is? They're scum. They're sick people. They're led by sick people. And they're vicious, violent people.
1: U.S. officials say the renewed action was in response to more attacks on ships in the Strait of Hormuz. And Iran have since hit back with strikes against Bahrain. Speaking at the NATO summit in Turkey, Secretary General Mark Rutte says the U.S. action was justified.
3: Well, I think it was absolutely necessary. Because when you have a ceasefire and Iran is basically violating the ceasefire, we've seen what happened yesterday with ships being attacked, I think it is totally crucial that the US forcefully reacts.
1: Next, a manhunt is underway for a father after the deaths of his wife and two daughters. Bedfordshire police believe they have been murdered and a suspect has been identified as 45-year-old Nadana Mahanshi Tashuma. A young neo-Nazi who planned a mass murder attack has been jailed for 13 and a half years. 22-year-old Alfie Coleman was found guilty of preparing for terrorist acts after an Old Bailey retrial. Young people must be diverted from their faults and impulses that motivated Southport killer Axel Rudakabana. That's what the chairman of the public inquiry into his attack has said. It's opened a second phase today, examining how to deal with individuals who pose a risk of extreme violence.
4: The Home Secretary, therefore, accepted without equivocation that the fundamental risk posed by AR had been neither understood nor managed appropriately.
1: And in other news, fire chiefs have warned about the increasing risk of wildfires as the UK bakes in its third heatwave of the year. Health and fire warnings have been issued as temperatures in some areas could reach up to 36 degrees Celsius this week. That's the latest from Radio News Hub. I'm Tanita Zay.
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5: This is your Wednesday daytime weather. Today is expected to see cloud clear away to leave plenty of sunny spells, and it will be another dry and warm day, as your daytime temperature highs for Lanarkshire are 21 degrees.
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Huge band back in the 80s. Duran Duran kicking off the second hour today. Hungry Like the Wolf. Hope you're good today. Halfway through the week, of course. Dave with you for Wednesday. And coming up in this hour, brand new single from Martin Garrix and Ed Sheeran together. We'll play it, repeat it. Just once, so I won't repeat it. Just play it once. Yeah. You get my drift. That's on the way soon. Also coming up, we have Girls Aloud playing for you as well. We've got Deborah Harry and Tina Charles. Great songs all coming up in this hour of the programme. And Blondie, here's Heart of Glass.

0: Martin Garrix and Ed Sheeran there with a very abrupt ending, it has to be said. That's a brand new single, Repeat It. But Girls Aloud coming up in a few minutes after Baby Bars. Here's You're Gorgeous.
1: Remember that tank top you bought me? You wrote You're Gorgeous on it.

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2: 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It's Handbag Disco on a Saturday night, playing the best of the 70s, 80s and 90s and even noughties. 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
1: The Time Tunnel.
0: Well, today we go back to the year that saw the bookmakers slash the odds on the monarchy in the UK being abolished by the year 2000 from 100 to 1 to 50 to 1. And guess what? Yeah, they're still here. Eric Clapton was awarded Record of the Year at the 35th Grammy Awards, and it was the year as well that Whitney Houston entered the record books with her single I Will Always Love You, as it entered its 14th week at number one in the American charts. It was the longest running number one single in America of that particular time. I'm not going to play it. It got plenty of play at the time. We're all fed up with it. Clue song one today from the Ace of Base. But what you're going to be talking about today on the Time Tunnel.

Ace of Base and The Sign. This was the year that the Boy Racer's car of choice, the Vauxhall Nova, was replaced by the Corsa in April of the year in question. Also, the Queen announced that Buckingham Palace would open to the public for the first time from the summer in this year as a tourist attraction. And it was the year as well that a high-speed train made the first test journey from France to England via the brand new Channel Tunnel, which would open to the public the following year. That could be a big clue for you as well. Clue song number two mentions Bruce Forsyth and the Generation Game randomly. It's a great song though. Here's St Etienne.

did you spot the mention of Bruce Forsyth and the Generation Game in the lyrics of that song? It's a great track. St. Etienne, you're in a bad way. This was the year on the Time Tunnel that comedian and TV presenter Les Dawson died suddenly from a heart attack during a medical checkup in Manchester. He was only 62 years old. And also in the very same month of June,

Actor and comedian Bernard Breslau, star of the Carry On films, died at the Open Air Theatre in London whilst performing a show at the age of just 59. And also in showbiz, the artist Prince changed his name to a symbol in this year as well that nobody could pronounce. What year are we going back to? The one final clue song that comes from Chris Rea.

Clue song three today is Chris Rea and Julia. Before that's an Etienne, You're In a Bad Way. And kicking off this time tunnel with the Ace of Base, The Sign. All the songs and the headlines today from 1993. So well done if you got that right.

right now. Absolutely. Transvision Vampire, I Want Your Love. And before that, Sienna Spyro and Material Lover, new single from her. Dave here with you. Still to come, we'll have the triple teaser for Wednesday. That's coming up in the next hour of the programme. Natalie Imbruglia on the way soon as well. And this from Keith Urban. Here's Chuck Taylors.

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She has a brand new single out just now, which sounds brilliant, by the way, it has to be said. A classic there, Ton, it's Natalie Imbruglia. Coming up soon, we have Miles Smith as we head towards the end of this out of the programme. And back to the 70s with Tina Charles.

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1: Ruth Ellis, the last woman to be hanged in the UK, is being granted a conditional posthumous pardon. She was executed in 1955 for shooting dead her lover David Blakely outside a pub in North London. Her family say she was a victim of domestic abuse. Deputy Prime Minister David Lammy confirmed to the House of Commons that the King has granted a pardon.
2: While the pardon does not claim she was innocent of killing David Blakely, it replaces the death penalty with a sentence of life imprisonment to recognise a profound injustice in this exceptional case.
1: Donald Trump is threatening to hit Iran hard again tonight and says the ceasefire is all but over. The president's been speaking at the NATO summit in Ankara and says he's had enough of the Iranian regime.
3: They're liars, they're cheats, they're sick people, they've hurt their people, they killed 54,000 people as of now. They're bad people. And frankly, I don't want to waste my time with them.
1: A young neo-Nazi who planned a mass gun attack has been jailed for 13 and a half years. 22-year-old Alfie Coleman was found guilty of preparing for terrorist acts after he was snared by MI5 in an undercover sting. Judge Richard Marks KC says Coleman is a dangerous offender.
4: You had become increasingly infatuated and obsessed with neo-Nazism and had developed a virulent hatred of Muslims, people of colour and Jews.
1: The BBC's new Director General has described the traditional TV licence as a busted flush and is no longer fit for purpose. Former Google executive Matt Britton has told MPs the licence fee is yesterday's model. And fire chiefs have warned about the increasing risk of wildfires as the UK bakes in its third heatwave of the year. Health and fire warnings have been issued as temperatures in some areas could reach up to 36 degrees Celsius this week. That's the latest from Radio News Hub. I'm David.
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5: This is your Wednesday daytime weather. Today is expected to see cloud clear away to leave plenty of sunny spells, and it will be another dry and warm day, as your daytime temperature highs for Lanarkshire are 21 degrees.
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It's the Bee Gees kicking off the final hour of the programme today, and Night Fever. Coming up in about half an hour's time, we'll have the triple teaser for today. Your chance to get the brain working and hopefully get three correct answers. That's the goal anyway. Let's see what happens. That's on the way soon. Also, a brand new single from Chaka Khan and Snoop Dogg. It's called Boogies in My Soul. Good track. It's on the way after Sweat.

0: come on, come on. Show them.
1: This boogie's in my soul. This boogie's in my soul.
0: Chaka Khan and Snoop Dogg, Boogie's in My Soul. That's a brand new single playing for you. Right, today's questions on the triple teaser. Question one today is about religion. Question two is about sea life. And number three is about movies. So that's your three topics today on the questions. Difficulty-wise, I'm going to say a bit easier than yesterday's. So a 5 out of 10 on difficulty is what I'm going to go for today. So let's see how you do if you get these right. They're coming up in a few minutes' time.

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4: Daytimes with Dave Mack.

Rag and Bone Man with Pink there, Anywhere Away From Here. And before that, Hootie and the Blowfish, Only Wanna Be With You. Here come the questions on the triple teaser today. Question one, in which religion is Diwali, the festival of lights, celebrated? So in which religion is Diwali, the festival of lights, celebrated? Question two today, how many legs does a lobster have? How many legs does a lobster have? And question three today, in Toy Story, which actor provides the voice for Woody? In Toy Story, which actor provides the voice for Woody? That's your three questions for today. Answers coming up as always in 3 songs time.

Manic Street Preachers. It's not war, just the end of love. And time for the answers on today's triple teaser. Question one today: in which religion is Diwali, the Festival of Lights, celebrated? That is Hinduism for number one. Question two: how many legs does a lobster have? It has 8 legs. And question three: in Toy Story, which actor provides the voice for Woody? That will be Tom Hanks. So correct answers today: number one, Hinduism; number two, 8; number three, Tom Hanks. So well done if you got those right today.

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Temple Tudor, the Swords of a Thousand Men. 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
1: The last woman to be hanged in the UK has been given a conditional pardon. Ruth Ellis was executed in 1955 for killing her lover David Blakely, but her family has long argued she was the victim of domestic abuse. The pardon, granted by the King, doesn't prove her innocence, but replaces the death penalty with a sentence of life imprisonment. Grace Horton from lawyers Mishkon Durea says justice has finally been delivered.
2: She was ultimately the victim of domestic abuse. Our argument is that she would now be recognised as having battered woman syndrome, which would have caused a jury nowadays to consider her crime in a very different light.
1: Donald Trump says the ceasefire with Iran is over. He's promising to hit Tehran hard again after a wave of strikes overnight. The president says his patience with the Iranian regime is running out.
3: To me, I think it's over. I don't want to deal with them anymore. They're scum. You know what scum is? They're scum. They're sick people. They're led by sick people, and they're vicious, violent people.
1: A manhunt's underway after a mother and her two daughters were found dead at a house in Bedford. Police believe they were murdered, and the husband and father is the prime suspect. Detective Inspector Lee Martin is leading the inquiry.
4: We know that the suspect, Endoldana Mukanyezi Chuma, also known as Mark, left the country on Saturday using a British passport. He is now believed to be in Zimbabwe. We are throwing the full weight of the law behind this investigation to track you down.
1: A young neo-Nazi who planned a mass gun attack has been jailed. 22-year-old Alfie Coleman is facing 13 and a half years in prison after he was snared by MI5 in an undercover sting. He was just 14 when he first began to trawl the internet for extreme right-wing material. And Egypt want officials kicked out of the World Cup after their 3-2 defeat to Argentina. They've lodged a complaint with FIFA. That's the latest from Radio News Hub. I'm David Hall.
0: Lanarkshire weather.
5: This is your Wednesday evening weather. Tonight is expected to be mainly clear and dry, with just the odd patch of cloud drifting in at times. And your overnight temperature lows for Lanarkshire are 13 degrees.
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7: Oh, hello. It's 6 o'clock, so it's time for the swinging 60s at 6 on Shire with me, Brian L. How are you? Are you ready to remember? Ooh, did you do this naughty thing? You might.

Oh, brilliant, don't you think? The Four Tops. Great shoot, stick your horn out, I'll be there. And we started off with the Drifters, of course, they were naughty. Kissing in the back row of the movies. And Dusty Springfield, she admitted, the only one that could ever teach her was the son of a preacher man. Okay, what have we got on the show tonight? We've got the usuals. We've got your ABC feature. And it's R, S, and T. And then we go into our three-question quiz. Musically answered. And after the music, I'll give you it in words. And I'll give you the questions right now in a second. Well, you're lucky. And then, our doubler feature tonight, Neil Sedaka. Two from him, and two from the wonderful Crystals. And what's our featured year tonight? It's 1960. Oh, that was a good year. Oh, and there were a lot of pretty women going about there. But first, we'll forget the pretty women, and let's give you your three quizzes questions. Who changed their name from Freddie Heath and the Nutters? Freddie Heath and the Nutters. Come on. Question two. Which King song satirised Carnaby Street narcissism? I think that's a dead easy one, that one. And who released the album? Oh, this is a good one. Who released the album Bookends in 1968? How are you going to do with that? Are you going to get three out of three?

0: Well, there you go. That's your ABC feature for thing, R-S-N-T, which was Roy Orbison, Always Pretty Woman, The Small Faces. They were saying, Shalalee, whatever that is. And Tommy James, he was going on about his moaning, moaning. He was the moaning, you know what I mean. Right, we're on to the quiz now. Three questions for you. And they were, who changed their name from Freddie Heath and the Nutters? Coming up. And which Kink song satirised Carnaby Street narcissism? It's a good one. Who released the album for question three, Bookends, in 1968? Have you got all three? Because here's the answers.
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0: Now, if you've heard any of my shows more than once, you will know I'm a massive Simon and Garfunkel fan. Right, your three questions, they were easy, weren't they? No. Freddie Heath and the Nutters, what did they become? Oh, of course, they were Johnny Kidd and the Pirates, and they were shaken all over. And the King's song that satirised Carnaby Street and Narcissism, that was the King's, and dedicated for their own profession. And for three, who released that fantastic album Bookends? Of course, that was Simon Garfunkel, and we played Homeward Bound.
1: 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I'll

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2: Oh, yes, please do, please do. And I'll tell you what, give Brian Mallon a show a listen. Ah, he's a lovely guy. I like Brian, he's a great guy. Right, anyway, that's because he plays 70s music as well, you see. Uh-huh. Oldies, copying me. Never mind, great guy. Right, anyway, oh, our double feature tonight, Neil Sedaka. Oh, wonderful. Two great tracks from him. Breaking Up is Hard to Do. And he's saying, oh, Carol,

0: think Neil Sedaka is fantastic. As I do, this lovely ladies, the Crystals. And they're saying, da do run, run, run, run, run, do da, da, or whatever, something like that. And then they said, oh, he kissed me.
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Father Crystal's Daddy Kiss Me, which leads us nicely on to 1960 and all those number ones. How does it lead? I don't know how it leads up. Never mind. We're on to 1960 and the number ones, right? Year started off, the first number one, January the 15th, and that was Michael Halliday with Starry Eyed. Only 1 week at number one, though, and Anthony Newley, he was asked why for four. And of course, poor me, Adam Faith, 2 weeks at number one. And Running Bear, oh, one of my favourites, Johnny Preston, 2 weeks at number one for that one. And four for My Old Man's an Husband, Lonnie Donegan. I wish I could play that for you, but I can't find it on the system. We got to April, and then Anthony Newley again, he said, do you mind? Nah, not at all, son. On you go. That was only for 1 week. And 7 weeks for this one, and it's coming up. Kathy's Clown, the Everly Brothers. That is just fantastic. Now, Three Steps to Heaven, that's Eddie Cochran. He had 2 weeks at number one. And we get into June, and we had Good Timing from Jimmy Jones at three. 3 weeks at number one. And I think it's good timing to have a wee bit of Elvis.

0: Ah, brilliant. One of my heroes, Sir Cliffy Boy, Sir Cliff Richard, and please don't tease. Right, on in July, and it's Johnny Kidd and the Pirates shaking all over. Oh, I think that's coming up. Oh, have a look for that. Only 1 week at number one, but that's a great, great song, and I've got a great story behind it. Now, Apache, from the Shadows, Sir Cliffy Boy's backing band, who used to be called the Drifters, they had 5 weeks at number one with Apache, and that is brilliant. 3 weeks for Tell Laura I Love Her, Ricky Valens, ah, that's cute. And Only the Lonely, Roy Orbison, 2 weeks. And, oh no, not finally, there's more. It's Now or Never, said Elvis. See, I thought it was now, but 6 weeks, oh, 8 weeks, sorry, I do beg your pardon, 8 weeks at number one for that one. Well, it was two for Cliff Richard, he's back again, and The Shadows, I Love You. Ah, nice. Poetry in Motion, that finished the year on the 15th of December, because that was number one for 2 weeks. How about those Shadows? And where about? Oh, here's an Apache. Watch, here's an arrow coming.
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0: It's the 80s at 8 with me, David. You want to travel back to the 80s with 1 hour of great 80s classics? We have songs from ABBA to AHA, Barry Manilow to the Bee Gees, and of course, Prince to the Proclaimers, and many more. That's the 80s at 8, Monday to Thursday, 8 p.m. until 9 p.m. right here on Shire Radio.
1: Now, I'm no Clypen, but that's Big David, right? He comes straight on after me, after the sensational 70s at 7. And I keep saying, because there's a few 80s tracks I would like to play, because they're 70s and 80s, well, 60s, 70s, 80s, we all, yeah, all kind of mixes, right? But he's bigger than me, so I'm not allowed to do it. I'll tell you what, I'm going to sneak it in one night, because it wasn't his show. It is a good, good show.
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1: And that's where you have been listening to Briar Els, Swinging 60s at 6 on Shire. Now, don't go anywhere, because as I've said, I'm just going for a wee cup of tea, and I'll be back with the sensational 70s at 7. There's a lot of good stuff in there, including my rotten jokes. Well, I'm not that bad. Well, I think they're wrong. Anyway, if you can't join me for that, can I just say thank you very much indeed for your company this hour, and please write me if you can. But remember what we say, be good, be kind, be careful, and above all, for this section, keep it 60s and stay happy. Ta-ta!

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1: Ruth Ellis, the last woman to be hanged in the UK, is being granted a conditional posthumous pardon. She was executed in 1955 for shooting dead her lover David Blakely outside a pub in North London. Her family say she was the victim of domestic abuse. Deputy Prime Minister David Lammy confirmed to the House of Commons that the King has granted a pardon.
2: While the pardon does not claim she was innocent of killing David Blakely, it replaces the death penalty with a sentence of life imprisonment to recognise a profound injustice in this exceptional case.
1: Donald Trump is threatening to hit Iran hard again tonight and says the ceasefire is all but over. The president's been speaking at the NATO summit in Ankara and says he's had enough of the Iranian regime.
3: They're liars, they're cheats, they're sick people, they've hurt their people, they killed 54,000 people as of now. They're bad people. And frankly, I don't want to waste my time with them.
1: A young neo-Nazi who planned a mass gun attack has been jailed for 13 and a half years. 22-year-old Alfie Coleman was found guilty of preparing for terrorist acts after he was snared by MI5 in an undercover sting. Judge Richard Marks KC says Coleman is a dangerous offender.
4: You had become increasingly infatuated and obsessed with neo-Nazism and had developed a virulent hatred of Muslims, people of colour and Jews.
1: The BBC's new Director General has described the traditional TV licence as a busted flush and no longer fit for purpose. Former Google executive Matt Britton has told MPs the licence fee is yesterday's model. And fire chiefs have warned about the increasing risk of wildfires as the UK bakes in its third heatwave of the year. Health and fire warnings have been issued as temperatures in some areas could reach up to 36 degrees Celsius this week. That's the latest from Radio News. I'm David Hall.
0: Lanarkshire weather.
5: This is your Wednesday evening weather. Tonight is expected to be mainly clear and dry, with just the odd patch of cloud drifting in at times. And your overnight temperature lows for Lanarkshire are 13 degrees.
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7: Oh, hello. 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
1: Well, yes, good evening, and what do we have in the show for you tonight? It's a wonderful day. We've got Bob Dylan as our featured artist. Wee story about him, just a wee short thing, and a couple of tracks. Then, our featured year is 1979, a few musical headlines, and of course, all the number ones of that year. If I've got time, we'll have some factoids. And of course, where would any of my shows be without the sincerely, oh, very sincerely, rotten jokes? Well, loosely termed, oh, Indiana wants me.

0: 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Want to hear your favourite 80s song? 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
1: And a great show there it is too. But you've heard me say, come at the end of my 70s hour, oh, that's the 80s team waiting at the door again, they're going to kick me out, right, you son on your back. Right, I think I need to tell them.

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1: And that's where you're listening to Brian Ellis and Sagedale 70s at 7 on Shire, and I hope you're enjoying the music. Okay, let's have a wee look at Bob Dylan. Well, he's an American singer-songwriter. He was described as one of the greatest songwriters of all time. I could agree with that. Dylan has been a major figure in popular culture over his 68-year career, with an estimated 125 million records sold worldwide, and he is one of the best-selling musicians. Dylan added increasingly sophisticated lyrical techniques to the folk music of the early 60s, infusing it with intellectualism and classic literature and poetry. And here's a perfect example.

mountain exist before it is washed to the sea? Yes, and how many years can some people exist before they're allowed to be free? Yes, and how many times can a man turn his head back?

must a man look up before he can see the sky? Yes, and how many ears must one man have before he can hear people cry?

classic Bob Dylan. I haven't heard that for ages, right? We're looking at 1979 in British music this here tonight, and I've got a couple of wee headlines. On the 23rd of February, Dire Straits begin their first American tour in Boston. Yeah, Dire Straits, they're great. Eric Clapton, well, he married Patti Boyd, who was the ex-wife of Clapton's friend, George Harrison. Now, on the 31st of March, in the Eurovision Song Contest, the UK representatives, Black Lace, they finished 7th. Still pretty good for the UK, right enough, eh? Now, this one, I love this. 2nd of April, Kate Bush begins her first live tour called The Tour of Life. It remains her only tour and would be her only live shows for 35 years until her Before the Dawn shows at the Hammersmith Apollo in 2014. And for Kate Bush, there is no substitute.

0: That's a great song. Clout and Substitute, Dutch Ladies. Lovely, lovely, lovely. Right, what's also lovely is the chart of 1979. All the number ones. Let's go. Starting in January, YMCA from the Village People. They spent 3 weeks at number one. Well, strangely enough, Ian Dury and the Blockheads, they wanted to hit them with your rhythm stick. I don't know what that's all about. However, Blondie, Heart of Glass, 4 weeks number one. Well, the Bee Gees jumped in for two with Tragedy. Gloria Gaynor, She Reckoned She Would Survive for four. And Bright Eyes, Art Garfunkel. Oh, I just love that. 6 weeks at number one. Blondie again, they popped up with the Sunday Girl. And Anita Ward, she wanted you to ring her bell. Chewy Army, they were asking our friends Electric. Well, the Boomtown Rats, for 4 weeks, reckoned they didn't like Mondays. Let's go back a bit.
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There's Gloria, she's doing a wee bit surviving. So we told you then in August that the Boomtown Rats didn't like Mondays. It must have been a bit of a moany period because Cliff Richard, he said, in September, we don't talk anymore. Alright, okay, fair enough. Gary Newman, he was back with his cars for 1 week at number one, while it was three for the Police with their message in a bottle. The Buggles then, they reckon that Video Killed the Radio Star coming up. And Lena Marchell, One Day at a Time, 3 weeks at number one. Ah, Dr. Hook, When You're in Love with a Beautiful Woman. Ah, that's coming up too. And then the Police, they had 1 week at number one with Walking on the Moon before Pink Floyd closed off the year with another Brick in the Wall. Part 2. That was your hits, your number one hits of 1979.

Well, I'm sure you'll agree with me that 79 was a fantastic year for music. Oh, it was great. Anyway, a question. Why did Cinderella get kicked off the soccer team? Well, she ran away from the ball. Oh, why did we tell actors to break a leg? Because every play has a cast. Hello, Elton. It's

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2: Yes, please do, and that's where you can listen to Brian Eno's sensational 70s at 7. Okay, couple of wee facts from 1979, wee quickies. On the 6th of April, Rod Stewart marries Alana Hamilton. And on the 1st of May, Elton John becomes the first overseas pop music artist to perform in Israel. Can you hear castanets?

Now there's a great idea. Viva España! Let's go to Spain and we'll all have good times, says Cheek. Ah, yeah, of course we will. Right, it's time up again, I'm afraid. Why wouldn't the shrimp share his treasure? Because he was a little shellfish. Why should you knock on the refrigerator door before opening it? In case there's a salad dressing. Right, that's enough of that for tonight. 80 steamer at the door, as I keep telling you. And all that leaves for me to say, thank you very much indeed for your company again. Be good, be kind, be careful, and above all, keep your 70s and stay happy. Ta-ta. Shire

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1: The last woman to be hanged in the UK has been given a conditional pardon. Ruth Ellis was executed in 1955 for killing her lover David Blakely, but her family has long argued she was the victim of domestic abuse. The pardon, granted by the King, doesn't prove her innocence but replaces the death penalty with a sentence of life imprisonment. Grace Horton from lawyers Mishkon Durea says justice has finally been delivered.
2: She was ultimately the victim of domestic abuse. Our argument is that she would now be recognised as having battered woman syndrome, which would have caused a jury nowadays to consider her crime in a very different light.
1: Donald Trump says the ceasefire with Iran is over. He's promising to hit Tehran hard again after a wave of strikes overnight. The president says his patience with the Iranian regime is running out.
3: To me, I think it's over. I don't want to deal with them anymore. They're scum. You know what scum is? They're scum. They're sick people. They're led by sick people. And they're vicious, violent people.
1: Police believe a man has absconded to Zimbabwe after his wife and two daughters were found dead at a house in Bedford. The 45-year-old is the prime suspect, as officers believe the three were murdered. Detective Inspector Lee Martin is leading the inquiry.
4: We know that the suspect, Endodana Mkanyezi Chuma, also known as Mark, left the country on Saturday using a British passport. He is now believed to be in Zimbabwe. We are throwing the full weight of the law behind this investigation to track you down.
1: Three burglars have been jailed after stealing nearly £1 million worth of the weight loss drug Mounjaro from a distribution site. Mark Harding, Robert Townsend and Peter Costello have been sentenced to 5 years and 3 months each after breaking into a pharmaceutical site in St Albans. And British wildcard Arthur Ferry's through to the semi-finals at Wimbledon. He beat ninth seed Flavio Cappoli. That's the latest from Radio News Hub. I'm David Hall.
0: Lanarkshire weather.
5: This is your Wednesday evening weather. Tonight is expected to be mainly clear and dry, with just the odd patch of cloud drifting in at times. And your overnight temperature lows for Lanarkshire are 13 degrees.
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First one getting us underway was a classic, Frankie Goes to Hollywood from 1983 with Relax, right here on Shire Radio, the Sound of Lanarkshire. Welcome along to the 88 with me, David. I'm keeping you company all the way up until 9 o'clock tonight, playing you the best hits from the 1980s. Up next, we've got James from 1989 with Sit Down, right here on Shire Radio.

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5: 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Dexter Haven arrives unexpectedly at her house. 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

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Like, follow, and share. Don't forget to tell 10 people to tell 10 people. And before you know it, we're all talking about Shire Radio just the way we like it. Up next, we've got Rolls Royce from 1980. Is it love that you're after?

0: 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Just dropped in to remind you to join me this Sunday between 7 and 8pm right here on Shire Radio for an hour of great country music. 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

from the Footloose original soundtrack. That is Denise Williams from 1984. Let's hear it for the boy right here on Shire Radio, the Sound Atlantic Show. That was the second last one for me. We've got time for one more song. Just before we go, don't forget you can join me straight after the news and weather for the 90s at 9 from 9 p.m. until 10 p.m. If you want more 80s, you can join me back here tomorrow from 8 p.m. until 9 p.m. doing the 80s at 8. We're going to finish off today's show in 1989. This one comes from Sam Fox. I only want to be with you. You take care. Ta-ra.

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1: Donald Trump is threatening to carry out more airstrikes on Iran tonight. The president insists he'll hit Tehran hard, thinks the current ceasefire is over, and says he's had enough of the Iranian regime.
2: They're liars, they're cheats, they're sick people, they've hurt their people, they killed 54,000 people as of now. They're bad people. And frankly, I don't want to waste my time with them.
1: Meanwhile, Iran says it will retaliate if it's targeted. Next, the Home Secretary is to change the law so the ringleader of the Rochdale grooming gang can be deported. Shabana Mahmood is expected to amend the 1971 Immigration Act, which currently stops Sabir Ahmed from being removed from the UK. The 73-year-old was released from prison last week after being jailed for a number of child sexual offences. Ruth Ellis, the last woman to be hanged in the UK, is to be granted a conditional posthumous pardon. She was executed in 1955 for shooting dead her lover David Blakely, but her family insists she was the victim of domestic abuse. Deputy Prime Minister David Lammy confirmed to the House of Commons that the King has granted a pardon.
3: While the pardon does not claim she was innocent of killing David Blakely, it replaces the death penalty with a sentence of life imprisonment to recognise a profound injustice in this exceptional case.
1: A young neo-Nazi who planned a mass gun attack is beginning a jail term tonight. 22-year-old Alfie Coleman will serve 13 and a half years after he was snared by MI5 in an undercover sting. Judge Richard Marks KC says Coleman is a dangerous offender.
4: You had become increasingly infatuated and obsessed with neo-Nazism and had developed a virulent hatred of Muslims, people of colour and Jews.
1: And Jordan Henderson has undergone successful surgery after he suffered a wrist injury in the aftermath of England's win against Mexico. That's the latest from Radio News Hub. I'm
0: Lanarkshire Weather.
5: This is your Wednesday evening weather. Tonight is expected to be mainly clear and dry, with just the odd patch of cloud drifting in at times. And your overnight temperature lows for Lanarkshire are 13 degrees.
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I'm keeping you company all the way up until 10 o'clock tonight, playing you the best hits from the forgotten decade of music, the 1990s. Lots of good stuff coming your way between now and then. 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Stay tuned in the coming weeks for more details on that. Up next, we've got the Backstreet Boys from 1997. Everybody, Backstreet's are back.

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0: Got a What's On in the area soon? 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We'll be right back.

Can't Fight the Moonlight, that is Leanne Rimes right here on Shire Radio, the Sound of Lanarkshire. Right, missed a show, no worries, just use the listen again feature and catch up at any time. 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Up next we've got Scottish talent Wet Wet Wet from 1991. It's Goodnight Girl right here on Shire Radio.

taken from the 1991 album Up. That's Right Said Fred and Don't Talk, Just Kiss. 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Don't forget to like, follow and share. And also tell 10 people to tell 10 people. And before you know it, we're on everybody's lips. Up next, we'll get Semi Sonic from 1999. It's Secret Smile, right here on Shire Radio.

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0: From the 1996 album Blue is the Colour, that's Beautiful South and Don't Marry Her, right here on Shire Radio, the Sound Atlantic Show. That was the second last one from me. We've got time for one more song just before we go. Don't forget, you can join me back here tomorrow from 8 p.m. until 9 p.m. doing the 80s at 8, and you can get me straight after that doing the 90s at 9 from 9 p.m. until 10 p.m. We're going to finish off today's show in 1997. This one comes from Sash. It's Ecuador. You take care. Ta-ra.
1: Dame tu mano y venga conmigo. Vámonos al viaje para buscar

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1: World leaders are calling for calm after Donald Trump threatened more airstrikes on Iran. At the NATO summit in Ankara, the president said he would probably hit Iran again, with Tehran saying their response would be fearless. UN Secretary General Antonio Guterres has called for a return to the ceasefire, a sentiment echoed by Prime Minister Keir Starmer.
2: Most people back at home will be wanting to see the ceasefire continue and wanting to see stability and wanting to see the Strait of Hormuz open, because that means that the impact on our economy will reduce.
1: Campaigners have welcomed the posthumous pardon for Ruth Ellis, the last woman to be hanged in the UK. The King has granted her a conditional pardon after she was convicted of killing her lover David Blakely in 1955. Her family insists she was a victim of domestic abuse. Becky Gittins, Labour MP for Clwyd East, says it's an important judgment.
3: Incredibly significant. And I spoke to some students today, and they learn about Ruth in their curriculum. They learn about this injustice. They learn about what we take into consideration in our legal system today, and it's a really important day for them to have seen it corrected.
1: Home Secretary Shabana Mahmood is set to change the law so the ringleader of the Rochdale grooming gang can be deported. She's expected to amend the 1971 Immigration Act, which currently stops convicted sex offender Shabir Ahmed being removed from the UK. Police believe a man has absconded to Zimbabwe after his wife and two daughters were found dead at a house in Bedford. The 45-year-old is the prime suspect, as officers believe the three were murdered. Detective Inspector Lee Martin is leading the inquiry.
4: We know that the suspect, Endoldana Mukanyezi Chuma, also known as Mark, left the country on Saturday using a British passport. He is now believed to be in Zimbabwe. We are throwing the full weight of the law behind this investigation to track you down.
1: And British wildcard Arthur Ferry's through to the semi-finals at Wimbledon. That's the latest from Radio News Hub. I'm David.
0: Lanarkshire weather.
5: This is your Wednesday evening weather. Tonight is expected to be mainly clear and dry, with just the odd patch of cloud drifting in at times. And your overnight temperature lows for Lanarkshire are 13 degrees.
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2: The Bookends Theatre Group bring another 1940s radio hour to East Kilbride Arts Centre on Saturday the 23rd of August, featuring their production of The Philadelphia Story. Just as wealthy Philadelphia socialite Tracy Lord is about to remarry her first husband, the suave and debonair C.K. Dexter Haven, arrives unexpectedly at her house. He has with him a tabloid reporter and photographer, and he is clearly intent on causing mischief. So make sure you don't miss the 1940s radio hour at the East Kilbride Arts Centre the 23rd of August at 1:15 p.m. and 3:30 p.m. Tickets are priced £17.
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1: Donald Trump says he's number one on Iran's hit list. The president has launched a blistering attack on the Iranian regime, saying the ceasefire is over and he'll hit them hard with more military strikes tonight.
2: Their leaders are gone. And you know what? I may be gone too, because I'm their number one target. It's out all over the place. I'm their number one because they're scum. That's the way they act. And that's the way they've done it for 47 years. But I'm doing what's right for the country. I'm doing really what's right for the world.
1: The Home Secretary is to change the law so the ringleader of the Rochdale grooming gang can be deported. Shabana Mahmood is expected to amend the 1971 Immigration Act, which currently stops Sabir Ahmed being removed from the UK. The 73-year-old was released from prison last week after being jailed for a number of child sexual offences. The family of Ruth Ellis, the last woman to be hanged in the UK, are to continue their fight to help victims of domestic violence. Ellis, who was executed in 1955 for killing her lover David Blakely, has been granted a conditional pardon by the King. Her family has long argued she was the victim of domestic abuse, and lawyer Grace Horton from Mishkon Durea says they'll fight on.
3: They're never going to stop campaigning for the wider issue of domestic abuse survivors and how they're treated by the law in the courts. And I think there is some way to go on that campaign. And I think that they are very well placed to be able to push that forward.
1: The BBC licence fee is outdated, a busted flush and no longer fit for purpose. That's according to the man that runs the corporation. New Director General Mac Britton has told MPs it needs a radical overhaul.
4: The BBC is locked into yesterday's model of consumption. So the licence fee being payable on linear television and iPlayer. When the world's moved on, consumers are living in tomorrow's world today. So we need to look again at the mechanism for funding.
1: And Jordan Henderson has undergone successful surgery in Kansas City after he suffered a wrist injury in the aftermath of England's win against Mexico. That's the latest from Radio News Hub. I'm David Hall.
0: Lanarkshire weather.
5: This is your Wednesday evening weather. Tonight is expected to be mainly clear and dry, with just the odd patch of cloud drifting in at times. And your overnight temperature lows for Lanarkshire are 13 degrees.
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0: Welcome to the Country Show here on Shire Radio. My name's Rachel, and for the next hour, I'll be playing you nothing but country music. We kicked off the show today with John Pardy and Mr. Saturday Night, and next up we have Maddie and Tay with A Heart That Didn't Break.
1: It's 200 miles from Ole Miss. Said she had class, but she could skip.

0: And you just heard Ashley McBride with Tired of Being Happy. And before that, we had Luke Combs with One Too Many. And the countdown is now on for his Murrayfield gig. I cannot wait. I don't know what all you girlies are wearing, but I'm looking out my boots and my hat. It's going to be fantastic. Next up here on The Country Show, we are playing three in a row from the early 2000s. We're going to kick off with Randy Travis with Three Wooden Crosses. Amazing song.
1: A farmer and a teacher.

And that was a fantastic voice of Leanne Womack from her hit back in 2004, I May Hate Myself in the Morning. And before that, we had Gary Allen with that amazing song, Tough Little Boys, and that was a hit for him back in 2003. Next up is a brand new single from Riley Green, Think As You Drunk. Have a listen to this.

And just played was Cody Johnson and The Painter. And before that, we had Ingrid Andres with a great wee tune, More Hearts Than Mine. Next up here on Shire Radio's Country Hour, we're heading back to the 1990s as we do every week. And we're going to kick it off with Ricochet and Daddy's Money.

and that was Dina Carter with Strawberry Wine, another hit from the 1990s. Next up here on the country show is a kind of a modern day take on Strawberry Wine. It's Lainey Wilson with Watermelon Moonshine. It was

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And you just heard the Zac Brown Band with Homegrown. They supported, along with Ashley McBride, they supported Garth Brooks at his massive Hyde Park concert. I hope you've all enjoyed the country show this week, and we're going to end it with Elle King and Miranda Lambert with Drunk and I Don't Want to Go Home. Catch you all next week.

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1: The United States has launched more airstrikes on Iran. Iranian media have reported explosions being heard at several locations across the south of the country. The attacks come as world leaders called for calm after Donald Trump threatened to ramp up military action. US Secretary General Antonio Guterres has appealed for a return to the ceasefire, a sentiment echoed by Prime Minister Keir Starmer.
2: Most people back at home will be wanting to see the ceasefire continue and wanting to see stability and wanting to see the Strait of Hormuz open, because that means that the impact on our economy will reduce.
1: Campaigners have welcomed the posthumous pardon for Ruth Ellis, the last woman to be hanged in the UK. The King has granted her a conditional pardon after she was convicted of killing her lover David Blakely in 1955. Her family insists she was a victim of domestic abuse. Becky Gittins, Labour MP for Clwyd East, says it's an important judgment.
3: I spoke to some students today and they learn about Ruth in their curriculum. They learn about this injustice. They learn about what we take into consideration in our legal system today, and it's a really important day for them too to have seen it corrected.
1: Home Secretary Shabana Mahmood is set to change the law so the ringleader of the Rochdale grooming gang can be deported. She's expected to amend the 1971 Immigration Act, which currently stops convicted sex offender Shabir Ahmed being removed from the UK. Police believe a man has absconded to Zimbabwe after his wife and two daughters were found dead at a house in Bedford. The 45-year-old is the prime suspect, as officers believe the three were murdered. Detective Inspector Lee Martin is leading the inquiry.
4: We know that the suspect, Endodana Mukanyezi Chuma, also known as Mark, left the country on Saturday using a British passport. He is now believed to be in Zimbabwe. We are throwing the full weight of the law behind this investigation to track you down.
1: And British wildcard Arthur Ferry's through to the semi-finals at Wimbledon. That's the latest.
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5: This is your Wednesday evening weather. Tonight is expected to be mainly clear and dry, with just the odd patch of cloud drifting in at times. And your overnight temperature lows for Lanarkshire are 13 degrees.
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0: Hi there, it's Carrie Jones on Shire Radio. It's Handbag Disco on a Saturday night, playing the best of the 70s, 80s and 90s and even noughties. 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
1: The US has resumed airstrikes on Iran. Explosions have been heard across the south of the country. The attacks come as Donald Trump says he's number one on Iran's hit list and promised to ramp up military action.
2: The leaders are gone. And you know what? I may be gone too, because I'm their number one target. It's out all over the place. I'm their number one because they're scum. That's the way they act. And that's the way they've done it for 47 years. But I'm doing what's right for the country. I'm doing really what's right for the world.
1: The Home Secretary is to change the law so the ringleader of the Rochdale grooming gang can be deported. Shabana Mahmood is expected to amend the 1971 Immigration Act, which currently stops Sabir Ahmed being removed from the UK. The 73-year-old was released from prison last week after being jailed for a number of child sexual offences. The family of Ruth Ellis, the last woman to be hanged in the UK, are to continue their fight to help victims of domestic violence. Ellis, who was executed in 1955 for killing her lover David Blakely, has been granted a conditional pardon by the King. Her family has long argued she was the victim of domestic abuse, and lawyer Grace Horton from Mishcon Duraya says they'll fight on.
3: They're never going to